0: alone.
1: The River, we're Brant and Sherry.
2: And it's so hard to do, and it's so good for us, and that is to let ourselves be bored for a little bit. Because we're so used to constant dopamine hits or entertainment, like it's not necessarily good for our brains. Having a little bit of time, if you can take 15 minutes, set the phone down, just spend it in quiet with God. Maybe it's an hour, and just listen. I know that's hard, but we're actually more bored as a society because we're...
1: All the stuff.
2: Yeah, it's because of all the stuff. Mm-hmm. In fact, I read that the concept of boring didn't come into use until the 18th century. It was not a human idea. Like, it just wasn't out there because people are too busy, like, with life. And being like, life was enough. But we just have so much going on all the time. Just to pull back a little bit, just something, but dare to be bored. Try it and see what happens.
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1: And this is the story that made the song.
2: This is Chandler Moore, and this is the heart behind my song, God, I'm Just Grateful.

0: Bible instructs us to give thanks in all things. That means in the good and the bad, in the ugly and the beautiful, we are to thank God for it all. And I think this song helps me set my eyes on the list of reasons I have to be grateful. God has been so good. And in the midst of fires and trials and struggles and battles, I still have a reason to be grateful. And this is that song.
1: The story that made the song.
2: On the river.

0: grateful for you.
1: We're Brant and Sherry on Uplifting and Encouraging the River.
2: Sometimes we like to sit on the old back porch, have some lemonade.
1: Sure, yes.
2: And talk about the old days.
1: Mm-hmm.
2: Do you remember getting like at a fair or something, a carnival, but they have like the ice cream that was in a plastic little bucket, small plastic bucket?
1: No.
2: With a lid. And then the spoon was a piece of wood.
1: What?
2: You don't remember that?
1: No. What in the world?
2: No, it's like a little round. It was a piece of wood. It was like literally.
1: Oh, it was a piece of wood. It was barely a spoon.
2: Yeah.
1: That wasn't ice cream. We used to do that with shaved ice.
2: Okay.
1: Yeah, I know what you're talking about.
2: That was weird.
1: It was. Why are we eating off a stick?
2: Right.
1: That was weird, and we didn't question it.
2: No. Just pack me off a piece of that 2x4, and I'll enjoy this ice cream.
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5: What are you trying to accomplish today? I'm Lena Ebujamra, and this is Today's Single Christian. I recently taught a Bible study on the story of Hagar. 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The whole debacle of Hagar's life started when Sarah and Abraham decided to accomplish God's purposes in their own human ways. They failed to recognize that you cannot accomplish godly goals without godly strategies. Instead of waiting on the Lord to provide the son he had promised Abraham, they let fear dictate their actions and invited Hagar to bear Abraham's son. Ishmael was born, but Hagar was deeply wounded. It was only God's grace that eventually turned the situation all around, but I wonder how the story might have ended if Sarah and Abraham had simply waited on the Lord instead. Are you tired of waiting on God's promises? 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Let God have His way even in the waiting. For help to make it through the waiting, visit todaysinglechristian.com.
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9: We'll have some clouds moving in for the overnight hours. We'll be in the low 50s. Really good chance of rain and thunderstorms most of the day on Friday, going up to about 70. Rain looks likely again on Saturday with our high in the upper 70s. More rain Sunday and Memorial Day. I'm meteorologist Steve Hamilton on Uplifting and Encouraging the River.
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0: Amen.
1: It's Brant and Sherry on the river.
2: So I'm going back and rereading Genesis. Why in the world? I mean, this question, I hope people don't take this wrong. Mm-hmm. I know some will anyway, but that's part of the deal. Mm-hmm. Why was God wanting to hang out with these people? Mm-hmm. I mean, the longer Genesis goes on, mm-hmm.
1: the more you're like, seriously?
2: I know we like to hand pick certain stories, and mm-hmm. then that's what I grew up hearing about.
1: Right.
2: And then there's all these other ones like, are you kidding me? Mm-hmm. What a bunch of liars and cheats mm-hmm. and cowards in many cases, but also a little bit narcissistic.
1: Yeah.
2: There's some stuff I'm seeing now, like, what? This isn't to blow a hole through your faith in God at all. Mm-hmm. I mean, I'm bringing this up because God's so good in all of this. He's so faithful to them.
1: Mm-hmm. So because committed.
2: He made this promise mm-hmm. to be loyal. And he's loyal through all these generations, and he's loyal to you and me. And I read this, and I'm actually encouraged. I'm like, man, he will stick with us. Here

0: was just struck recently by the fact that so much of our lives are marked by waiting. We're always waiting for something, praying for something, praying for a miracle to come. And I believe we serve a God of miracles who can do a miracle in a moment. And sometimes he does it in a moment. But sometimes he takes us along these back roads to get to the miracle. And we wonder why it's taking so long. I used to think it was cruel of God to take us on those back roads and make it take longer than it could. But the longer I walk with him, I realize that maybe it's the kindness of God that takes us along those back roads sometimes. Because we get to see things out there that we never would have seen. We get to know him in a way we never would have known him. So by the time we get to the destination, the thing we care about the most is actually not the destination, but it's knowing the Lord and the gift of his presence.
1: The story that made the song.
2: On the river.

0: passion and purpose.
1: They're in the songs.
0: And as you listen, they can be found in your life, too.
1: Uplifting and encouraging. The River.

0: It's Brant and Sherry on the river.
1: We were just talking about this in the Bible. I was mentioning in Genesis, the longer Genesis goes on, you read those stories of those people, it's amazing God sticks with them.
0: Mm-hmm.
1: But that's true. Sherry was just saying this off the air, but like all the way through the Bible.
0: There's no one you can point to and say they sure had it together.
1: No.
0: No. Nobody.
1: Which has to be deliberate. Again, this is over 66 books.
0: Mm-hmm.
1: And the only one who makes any sense, ultimately, is Jesus.
0: Yeah.
1: That's it. Everything points towards him from the beginning. There's rumors, suggestions of him from the very start. And then in Revelation, he's the one coming back. Like, it's all about him
0: mm-hmm.
1: from start to finish. That's why whenever anybody wants to talk about religion and stuff or Christianity and mm-hmm. it's not actually about Jesus himself, I'm kind of like,
0: Yeah. And then they say, well, it just doesn't make any sense. No, you're right. You've taken out the central figure. Any story without a central figure
1: right.
0: doesn't make sense.
1: It doesn't. And it gets real boring real fast, honestly.
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1: Oh, check it out. I have not breaking animal news, kind of old donkey news. So it's not it's kind of breaking to me because I just heard this. I just studied this.
0: It's breaking to me news.
1: Breaking to me animal news. About donkeys.
0: Okay.
1: But it has a spiritual application.
0: Oh, well, then that makes it all right.
1: Right. So bear with me. Right? So there's these donkeys that work in coal mines in Wales. And they had to be retrained because a lot of the coal miners in Wales, when this happened, I think 19th century, like they all became believers.
0: Okay.
1: And the donkeys only responded to curse words. And they actually had to retrain them. Because they'd been yelled at so badly.
0: Yes.
1: And these guys are like, we're not going to be that way anymore.
0: What is the spiritual application here?
1: hang on. Yeah. Well,
0: why don't you just let us get our own? You don't have to.
1: Yeah. Right. Look, I don't have to tie everything up in a ribbon for you, do I? Right?
0: Yeah.
1: You don't have to silver platter, like the obvious moral. You figure it out.

0: if this song is one of your favorites.
1: Yes!
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0: The River. We're Brant and Sherry.
1: Everything Jesus tells us is for our own good. I'm convinced of that. We talk about that a lot on the show. His way of life. He knows everything he's saying is for our own good. When he's talking about love the Lord your God with all your heart, soul, mind, strength, it's good for you. It's good for me. Because it puts everything in order. You know, I'm a sinner, and I don't sin because I lack information.
0: That's a good point.
1: Yeah. Right? I just love things in the wrong way, in the wrong order, and my desires get disordered. But loving God with everything I have orders things. Again, everything Jesus tells us is for our own good.
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8: We'll have some clouds moving in for the overnight hours. We'll be in the low 50s. Really good chance of rain and thunderstorms most of the day on Friday, going up to about 70. Rain looks likely again on Saturday with our high in the upper 70s. More rain Sunday and Memorial Day. I'm meteorologist Steve Hamilton on Uplifting and Encouraging the River.
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0: And Haley in the afternoons. 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

0: Brant and Sherry on Uplifting and Encouraging the River.
1: When we really look at us, we look at our nutritional situation in the United States.
0: Yes, that's exactly what we have as a situation.
1: What do we need added to our nutritional, to our diets to enhance our health,
0: make it less
1: needed
0: of a situation,
1: Well, Starbucks has announced they're launching the Strawberry Funnel Cake Frappuccino. Because apparently that, they looked at us and they said,
0: what they need is more sugar.
1: It's so funny because all over, like plastered all over their restaurants is, what do we know for your health? Health, health, health, health, health, health, health, health, health, health, health, health, health, health, health, health, health, health, health, health, health, health, health, health, health, 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

0: It's my rock. 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When I'm home, it's always on all through the day, all through the night, all through the day, all through the night, all around the clock. I don't know what I'd do without it. Such a blessing to me. I'm Connie. I am the river.
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0: It's Brant and Sherry on the river.
1: God is looking for loyalty from us. We've talked about this a lot. I've just been learning a lot about it. Like, that's what he's looking for. Loyalty. And you see it with Jesus in the garden before he's crucified. Loyalty. He's asking, is there another way? And then he's loyal in spite of that. He's loyal. He does it anyway. He's in a garden. And you know, he's fixing disloyalty that happened in a garden that caused all this mess. It was disloyalty that caused it. And then we see Jesus with his loyalty setting things back to right. And again, I can't underemphasize that enough. Like, as many problems as I have or you have, like, that's what God's looking for.
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8: Peter said, be ready always to give a reason for the hope that you have. Well, apparently, it's our hope that's going to create curiosity in people. So let's talk about hope. What is hope? What is hopeless? It means I'm stuck. I'm in a situation that's never going to change. Isn't that what hopeless is? Well, then what is hope? Hope means something I never thought could change, can change, because of a man named Jesus. We all have a hope story. Every follower of Christ is living proof that Jesus can change something nobody else could have changed. So someone who's listening right now is living proof that a husband can change, but only because of Jesus, that a wife can change, that a mom can change, that a dad can change, that a control freak can change, that an angry man can change, that an addicted person can change. This is a Jesus who changes what nobody else can change. Your story is the best way to get into his story. So you tell how his story, what happened on that middle cross and that empty tomb, has changed your story and could change their story forever. You have a story. That's the living proof that there's a living Savior. And that's how it becomes our hope story.
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1: Thank you.
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0: It's Brant and Sherry on the river.
1: Huh. I wonder how people would feel about this. This thing says dating will go for the less attractive male. Ladies, if you're looking for the best

0: possible mate, look no further than the guy you would normally snub.
1: Mm.
0: Scientists say men less attracted than the norm tend to make better fathers and partners because they don't go around and do stuff, and they're more likely to be good.
1: Yeah.
0: That hurts.
1: Why?
0: Well, just for those of us who are incredibly, like...
1: Oh, man.
0: Good looking.
1: Okay. Yeah.
0: Look, we have feelings too.
1: Yeah. Yeah.
0: To implicate that we have less character.
1: My goodness, the oppression.
0: It makes us cry.
1: It makes you cry.
0: Sometimes when we're lifting weights.
1: Sure. Yeah. You just weep. Like, weep. Just weep and weep. Well, that
0: tears roll down our chiseled
1: chins.
0: Chins.
1: Because why?
0: It cuts us to the quick, Sherry.

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1: Uplifting and encouraging. The River. 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

0: God is not waiting in anger to punish us for our wrongs. He's running after us to meet us right where we are, just like the prodigal son. 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He throws a robe around our back and a ring on our finger. No condemnation, just love. That's what grace can do.
1: The story that made the song.
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0: We're Brent and Sherry on Uplifting and Encouraging the River.
1: Think about all the opportunities you've had in life to do this thing or that thing or go here or go there. Every day you got opportunities for something.
0: Mm-hmm.
1: And there's the big opportunities. We are here to tell you the most important opportunity you will ever have is the invitation to become a disciple of Jesus. That is your biggest opportunity. It's your best one. Do not miss it. Become his apprentice. He's allowing us to do this. Learn his ways of being. Practice them. See how that revolutionizes your life. And no matter what happens otherwise, opportunity-wise, like, yeah, not nearly as important. Do not miss this invite. The River.
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7: Moving in for the overnight hours, will be in the low 50s. Really good chance of rain and thunderstorms most of the day on Friday, going up to about 70. Rain looks likely again on Saturday with our high in the upper 70s. More rain Sunday and Memorial Day. I'm meteorologist Steve Hamilton on Uplifting and Encouraging the River.
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0: River. We're Brant and Sherry.
1: I feel like we should question stuff that we're just told. And when the big one, honestly, I mean, Sherry, you got my back on this. I know that. But like the big thing, like, I need to be true to my feelings. I just have to. Well, where do we get that?
0: I think that is a good way. I can only speak personally to destroy your life.
1: Oh, absolutely. It totally is. But it's like somebody came down from a mountain with stone tablets to say, be true to your feelings. Like, seriously, where did that come from? It's not from God. He didn't even hint at something like that. So I think it's a good thing to at least ask ourselves, like, where do we get this stuff? Because a lot of people act like it's just a sacred writ, but it's not necessarily. What if my feelings aren't rooted in truth? What's going to happen? Like Sherry said, big problems.

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1: To be uplifting and encouraging for your family.
0: Where you can experience hope, faith, and honest conversation about real life.

0: Brant and Sherry on uplifting and encouraging the river.
1: It says here, if you just laugh for 10 to 15 minutes, it burns as many calories as if you had like a medium-sized piece of chocolate.
2: Mm-hmm.
1: So it's a good, great way to burn calories.
2: My waistline would, that, I disagree, but...
1: Okay. Well,
0: and now, a masterclass on joke telling with your instructor, Brant Hansen.
1: Thank you. What do you say when you get on a phone and call a fish with no eye? You're calling a fish that has no eye.
2: Uh-huh.
1: What do you say?
2: I don't...
1: You say, hello, fish... Fish, like, fish.
2: I don't understand.
1: It has no eye.
2: So what? What does that mean?
1: Well, there's no eye.
2: Right. Oh, there's no eye in the word fish.
1: Yeah, I didn't really. I just didn't.
2: Boy, that was horrible.
1: Well, and you're right. That was terrible.
2: Okay, yes.
1: And it could have been on paper. I literally wrote it down. I was like, that's funny, but it wasn't. But still, I would ask that you laugh for 10 to 15 minutes as a result of this.
2: Because the benefit is for you guys.
1: It's for you. So I've laid the groundwork, and the rest of the work is for you to follow through on.
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5: 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Reject financial fear and renew your mind on truth. Psalm 127 says, "Children are a heritage from the Lord, the fruit of the womb a reward." 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
1: and encouraging.
0: The River.
2: Things are getting real. Jesus, take the wheel. Only way I'm getting to the other side.

0: It's Brant and Sherry on the river.
1: This is really encouraging. I've heard from a lot of listeners who are actually doing the thing about treating traffic as forgiveness practice.
0: Oh, that's wonderful.
1: Actually doing this thing and saying, yes, it works.
0: Mm.
1: Like you pray for a blessing over somebody just cut you off. You start praying for people who haven't done anything to you. I mean, you just see somebody on the side of the road.
0: Mm-hmm.
1: Like, pray for them. See what it does to your own heart. Do this thing. Pretty soon, they won't be as annoying. The people who do cut you off. Pretty soon, like, that'll just become a practice.
0: Your heart starts to change.
1: Yeah, you'll have a better day. You will. And better days, you know what that makes for? Better life.

0: It's Brant and Sherry on the river.
1: It's time. If you want an honorary doctorate, we will give you one. But you got to tell us what for.
2: Right.
1: And it doesn't have to be, you know, strictly speaking, an academic field.
2: Yeah. We're not accredited by any academic organization.
1: No, we've seen fit to accredit ourselves as a doctorate granting institution.
2: And we're handing them out.
1: And we're handing out like candy. So you just got to tell us what you want one for, and we'll give you one. It's 855-90-BRANT.
3: Hey, Brant and Sherry, I am Danny, and I am looking for an honorary doctorate in answering my wife and almost always talking to her in song lyrics. It's a weird thing that I have, but it's something that drives her completely nuts. And for some reason, I can't stop. I enjoy it. So that's what I'm hoping for an honorary doctorate in.
1: Well, I can't go for that. No can do, sir, because, you know, well...
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1: All right, I'm just kidding.
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1: Yes, the answer is yes. 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
9: Moving in for the overnight hours, we'll be in the low 50s. Really good chance of rain and thunderstorms most of the day on Friday, going up to about 70. Rain looks likely again on Saturday with our high in the upper 70s. More rain Sunday and Memorial Day. I'm meteorologist Steve Hamilton on Uplifting and Encouraging the River.
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0: off at wrestling practice, and we were listening, and he's like, hey, let's make sure we go. And I'm like, all right. So I made sure I did. I'm Curtis, and I am the river.
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0: They're Brent and Sherry on Uplifting and Encouraging the River.
1: Saw this thing that people in Europe are complaining about our smiles.
0: American smiles?
1: Yeah.
0: Why?
1: They say it creeps them out.
0: Why?
1: Too white, the teeth.
0: Oh, okay.
1: Too regular?
0: Mm-hmm. Doesn't seem natural or normal. A lot of people get their smiles.
1: We have a bigger cosmetic dentistry industry in the U.S. and Canada. It's $20 billion a year. Okay,
0: sure.
1: Fine.
0: Yeah.
1: Like, cut us a little slack. A smile that looks a little too perfect, they said.
0: What? Yeah.
1: I mean, we got our own problems.
0: We do. And they are many.
1: Yeah. But
0: yeah.
1: Like,
0: thank goodness we're still smiling.
1: Let us smile.

0: Amen.
1: The River, we're Brant and Sherry.
2: It's a real thing. If you have trouble sleeping, one thing you can do is ask God for wisdom. Hmm. I know that sounds weird, but it does help.
1: Yeah.
2: And I'm growing in this area too. We're all growing up. We're asking God for wisdom. He'll give it to you. Mm-hmm. But think about it. Over time, maybe it's not the way to get to sleep tonight, but over your life, you'll get a lot more sleep. Because wisdom will give you an idea of what matters and what doesn't. That'll help you have fewer regrets.
1: Oh, yes.
2: Regrets are what keep us up sometimes.
1: But that's so true.
2: So you'll have fewer regrets because you've made fewer foolish decisions that you have to live with. You'll have less anger because you have wisdom in that area about how to forgive people, how to handle anger. You'll have gratitude because of your wisdom, so you're thankful for God's forgiveness for you.
1: Yeah.
2: Which gives you peace to extend that to other people. You'll have less anxiety because you'll know what you can control and what you can't. And you'll have the wisdom to be able to talk to God about that stuff.
1: Yeah.
2: The decisions you're making won't tend to add stress. Let's say you want a new Corvette or whatever, but you're like, well, wisdom will maybe, nothing against Corvettes, but like as an example, like that could be something that costs you sleep later on if you buy something that's too expensive.
1: True. Yeah.
2: Like wisdom really helps with sleep.
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2: Knowing God from Harvest with pastor and evangelist Greg Laurie.
3: The word Genesis means beginning. It's a beginning or creation of something. It's starting point. God can bring a Genesis in your life. Again, Genesis means beginning. God can bring a new beginning in your life. He can make all things new. We've all done things we regret. We've all said things we wish we had not said. But God can change that if we come to Him and bring our lives to Him. This Almighty God, the creator of the heavens and the earth, this God who has a name for every star, the God who brought this magnificent creation out of nothing, cares about you and He loves you. David was watching over his flock of sheep and he wrote this down in Psalm 8. When I look at the night sky and I see the work of your fingers, the moon and the stars that you set in place, what are mortals that you should think about them? What are human beings that you should care for them? As David wrote in Psalm 109, I'm poor and needy, yet you think of me. I love that. God's thinking about you. God cares about you. And think about Jeremiah 29:11, of course. I know the thoughts that they think towards you, says the Lord. Thoughts of peace and not of evil, to give you a future and a hope.
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0: 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Where do they come from?
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0: Most lies come from the messages we receive growing up, from hurtful events or painful relationships that cut deep and left scars on our hearts. Over time, the lies in our mind become the truth and begin to shape us, drive our behavior, and can cause destructive patterns. But God understands this woundedness. In Luke chapter 4, Jesus started his ministry by stating his job description: to bind up the brokenhearted and set captives free. God wants to take our pain and set us free from the lies that imprison us. And once set free, he allows us to partner with him to bring healing and freedom to others.
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0: I was leading worship, doing events, and I was really feeling good physically, but mentally and emotionally, I was a trace of a human on the inside.
1: Through biblical counseling, pointing her to Jesus Christ, singer Christine DeClerio won her battle with postpartum depression.
0: I realized that I am nothing without his presence. I am nothing without his expressions of grace and mercy over me.
1: That realization brought Christine great hope, a hope that Billy Graham often spoke about.
2: 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Jesus said, "In the world you will have trouble, but be of good courage. I have overcome the world."
1: 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We're the Billy Graham Evangelistic Association.
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0: I love the river. 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And you guys have really helped me with that. I'm Marissa. I'm from Westerville, Ohio, and I am the river.
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1: And this is the story that made the song.
2: Hey guys, Phil Wickham here. I've got a brand new song out called It Really Is Amazing Grace. I'm just taking that beautiful hymn that we all know and love, Amazing Grace, added a new chorus and a new bridge to it. I love this song so much. And when I did some reading about it, I realized that this song, you guys, was written by a slave trader. This man named John Newton was slave trading on ships in the 18th century. And in the middle of a storm, he cried out to God, saying, God, if you help me, I give my life to you. And after that moment, he survived the storm. And little by little, he understood what that prayer meant. He gave his life to Jesus, and Jesus changed his life. He went on to becoming a pastor and a minister and someone who spoke out against slavery. It's a testament to the grace of God at work in someone's life. And though we're not all slave traders, we all are in need of God's grace. And that's why I think this song's connected with so many people over the years. It's a joy to be a small part of the huge story of this song, and I invite you all to sing it out with me. It really is Amazing Grace.
1: The story that made the song.
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1: 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Look what I've worked for. And you may say to yourself that it's your strength of your hands and your power that have produced this wealth for you. Listen, but remember the Lord your God. 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

0: 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I'm Shannon. I'm from Frazeesburg, and I am the river.
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4: This is Anne Graham Lotz of the Daily Light for Daily Living. In the Old Testament, Judah enjoyed 52 years of peace and prosperity. Instead of using those years to grow strong, the people of Judah had drifted far from God. Their disobedience to His word, their disregard of His precepts, their defiance of His law were provoking His judgment. At this critical time, God raised up Isaiah, the greatest of the Old Testament prophets. But he didn't become great until his head knowledge of God dropped 18 inches to his heart. The unforgettable moment when he exclaimed, "I saw the Lord," in Isaiah 6:1. Listen to me. I believe we're living in a generation that desperately needs to see the Lord. We need a fresh vision of God. We've become arrogant in our disregard for Him. We too are provoking His judgment. So be an Isaiah, someone who speaks forth God's word with the power to change lives, a power that is rooted in your own personal vision of the Lord. This is Anne Graham Lotz.
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0: I remember being in a meeting once where someone made some statements about me that were very damaging. At least I thought so. When I got home, I began to let vindictive thoughts take root in my mind. I fell into a downward spiral of anger and self-pity. I was listening to lies like these.
1: They were trying to hurt me. I can't forgive.
0: Then the next morning, I started reading the Bible where I'd left off the day before in the Sermon on the Mount. Jesus said, "Blessed are the merciful. Blessed are the peacemakers. If someone strikes you on the right cheek, turn to him the other also. If you forgive men when they sin against you, your heavenly Father will also forgive you." As I began to speak the truth to myself, I knew I had to forgive. You'll be tempted to listen to some lies today. Have you spent time in the Word of God so you can counter the lies with the truth? With Seeking Him, I'm Nancy DeMoss Wagamuth.
2: You've been praying about the same thing for months, maybe years. You've begged, bargained, and pleaded with God, but the heavens seem silent. You start to wonder, is God even listening? Does he care about what I'm going through? Why won't he answer? Sometimes God's silence isn't rejection. It's a call to come closer and redirect your life. Sometimes he's working behind the scenes in ways you can't see. And sometimes his not yet is protecting you from something or preparing you for something better than what you've asked for. Isaiah 55, 8 and 9 reminds us, "My thoughts are not your thoughts, neither are your ways my ways, declares the Lord. As the heavens are higher than the earth, so are my ways higher than your ways, and my thoughts than your thoughts." God sees the whole picture when you can only see today. Prayer isn't about getting what you want. It's about connecting with the one who loves you. Jesus showed his love for you when he died for your sin and invites you into a relationship. Call or text Need Him Global at 888-633-3446. Talk with a Christian who can answer your Jesus questions and help you understand God's heart in prayer.
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3: In the 1960s, Winston Churchill made this observation about morality in Great Britain. He said this, "The moral landslide in Great Britain can be traced to the fact that heaven and hell are no longer preached in the land. People today have conveniently forgotten that God is holy, holy, holy, and they fail to comprehend the ominous warning in Hebrews chapter 10, verse 31. It is a terrifying thing to fall into the hands of the living God. People think they can sin with impunity, but the truth is this, God is the righteous judge, and no one gets away with sin. May you and I be sobered to the evils all around us and sensitive to any sin lurking in the shadows of our own hearts. The Lord is coming. May we be found ready when He returns, because it's in Christ alone where we find real hope."
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0: Neil Armstrong, the American astronaut and first person to walk on the moon, said, "Fear is not an unknown emotion to us," referring to him and his fellow astronauts. Fear was something to be managed calmly, like all the other variables in a trip to the moon. Maturity doesn't mean never feeling fear. It means understanding fear and controlling it rather than it being in control. The Bible would not frequently say "fear not" if keeping fear at bay were not possible. Fear usually arises from a lack of knowledge, but because God knows the future, we don't have to live in fear. This is David Jeremiah, encouraging you to get on the road to new life. Discover God's reasons not to be fearful on Route 66.
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0: God is not waiting in anger to punish us for our wrongs. He's running after us to meet us right where we are, just like the prodigal son. 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No condemnation, just love. 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

0: It's my rock. I listen to it all the time. When I'm home, it's always on all through the day, all through the night, all through the day, all through the night, all around the clock. I don't know what I'd do without it. It's such a blessing to me. I'm Connie. I am the river.
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3: 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I'm Dusty Sonnenberg reporting. Well, breezy outside, 61 degrees on the barn thermometer. We do have rain in the forecast later today, so it looks like our stretch of drying may be coming to an end. 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Well, July corn closed the day down 3.5 cents, and December corn was down 4.25. July soybeans closed down to 5.5 cents, while November beans were down 6.75. And July Kansas City wheat ended the day 11.75 cents lower, while July Chicago wheat was down 13 cents, and July Minneapolis wheat closed the day down 4.25 cents. June live cattle closed the day down $4.12.5. June lean hogs were down $2.15. 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
4: You are not alone. You are not alone. That's the first thing, because that's the first lie that Satan wants to tell us.
5: You are not alone. Even when it feels like it. Hi, I'm Mark Gothier with Crew and Making Your Life Count. Angela Mackey reminds us that God already knows our pain and invites us to bring it honestly to Him.
4: Maybe you're processing something through the day or you're thinking about something hard. 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

0: River Morning Show. We're Josh and Hannah. Glad you're here. And Memorial Day weekend has arrived. We've been looking forward to it, but in order to embrace it in its entirety, we do have to look back. And we're blessed to be able to look back. Who are you remembering and honoring for Memorial Day? Someone texted about their grandfather, Harold, World War II infantry soldier, Purple Heart recipient.
1: Wow.
0: Another grandfather in the Navy. I've mentioned my wife's grandfather, Don. As he was a gunner in the Pacific, never had to see service in terms of combat, but he was there, ready to go if needed. And thankfully, he wasn't needed. That's when everything finished up for World War II. So call and share or text and share who it is you're remembering for Memorial Day. 800-609-1049. Robert, how about you?
2: I'm remembering a couple people. My grandfather, who at the age of 17 was deployed into the initial invasion of the Okinawan Islands.
1: Oh, wow.
2: Yeah. And then also my Uncle Jim, who's always been almost like a father to me.
0: Yeah.
2: And he passed away from cancer that they believe was caused from Agent Orange from Vietnam.
0: So
2: he was like the epitome example of what it is to follow Christ. So he's always had like a huge example or a huge impact in my life.
0: Well, thank you for sharing about them. The amazing thing is, through Jesus, those who follow him, we never have to say goodbye. It's just see you later. And then also, because you're sharing your memory, they never are really all the way gone. They still live on in who you are. And every time you tell about them, they live on a little bit in each of us, too. So thank you for sharing.
2: Well, thank you guys ever so much.
0: Appreciate it.
1: Thank you, Robert. You have a great weekend.
2: Right. You guys do the same. Thank you.
1: Bye-bye.
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0: 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And I thank you so, so much.
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0: Josh and Hannah, this is the River Morning Show. And if you come from a family with a military background, I just want to say thank you. Mm-hmm. My family does not. As we head into Memorial Day, now I married into a family with a veteran, my wife's grandfather. I have had a cousin who served, and he has since retired, but is still, you know, raising his family and all of these things. My family doesn't come from a long line of servicemen and women. But I realize families where that is the case, you sacrifice so much. Mm-hmm. And on a weekend, on a day like Memorial Day, it may be really, really painful for you. And I just want to say thanks for giving to us the freedoms that we have by sharing and sacrificing so very much. And if you are somebody who is remembering a family member or a dear friend for Memorial Day, now is the time to shout them out, to thank God for them in front of everybody when you call or text 800-609-1049. Sue, who is it for you? Somebody you're remembering?
1: Yeah, so several. So my great-grandfather was in World War I. Mm. My dad was in World War II. My brother was in the Army in the 70s, and then he also was in reserve after he got out of there. And then I have a nephew in Air National Guard, and I had a brother in Air National Guard.
0: Wow. Mm-hmm. It's a legacy of service.
2: When you think about each one of their legacies and their commitment to their country, is there anything that brings to mind or something you'd want to say to them if you could?
1: Oh, wow. Obviously, I'd say thank you for your service. And mm-hmm. going overseas like that is not easy. Well, my dad was in the Korean War, too. They do. They lay their lives down. I mean, their lives are in jeopardy. And how they have to live out there is, especially in the earlier days, was something else. Mm-hmm. And it's like these guys had to be really, really tough
0: yep.
1: to have to endure all that they did.
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0: Behold, God is making all things new.
1: And it's not just the spring thing. It's inside you when you stay connected to uplifting and encouraging The River.

0: towards Memorial Day, enjoying the weekend, Memorial Day itself, it's important to look back and do the memorial part and remember if someone that you love dearly that served in the military and wore those uniforms has since passed on. Mm-hmm. So when you call or text and share about them, we're all ears. 800-609-1049. Jen, who is it for you? Who can we remember with you?
1: My dad. He was in the Vietnam War, and unfortunately he passed away when I was 10 from cancer that was from Agent Orange.
0: Yep.
1: But fully installed in my sister and I, just a faith in Christ, mm-hmm. and really showed us an amazing way to live. And I use his example of just looking for God in everything that we do all the time.
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1: And here's a happy heart story for you. A little kiddo made an investment in honesty and it totally paid off. A grandma took her grandkids to the bank to exchange their rolled coins for cash.
0: Yeah.
1: And as they were walking out, her grandson realized and announced super loudly that the teller gave him $10 too much.
0: Wow, he's doing the math. He's
1: too much.
0: Walking and mathing.
1: Yes.
0: Nice job, kid.
1: And instead of pocketing it and being like, ooh, score, he turns right around and gets back in line to return it. And this is what's really cool. Everyone in line heard him because he announced it quite proudly. And after he gave the $10 back, this young couple had been in line. They stepped forward and handed him a $10 bill.
0: Wow.
1: The wife shared that she was pregnant and she hopes that their little kiddo will be as honest as this guy.
0: You know what they've done, though, is they've really confused the idea now of you don't give to receive and
1: no,
0: these kinds of like.
1: But it was a sweet blessing in it.
0: Now he's looking for all kinds of money to return.
1: No.
0: Like, they gave me $1,000.
1: The whole line started clapping. Everyone was cheering because he had a good heart, Josh.
0: Okay.
1: He had a good heart.
0: Good job, buddy. Good job.
1: And that's a happy heart story for you.
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2: 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The River. 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

0: The Bible instructs us to give thanks in all things. That means in the good and the bad, in the ugly and the beautiful, we are to thank God for it all. And I think this song helps me set my eyes on the list of reasons I have to be grateful. God has been so good. And in the midst of fires and trials and struggles and battles, I still have a reason to be grateful. And this is that song.
1: The story that made the song.
2: On the river.

0: grateful for you.
1: We're Josh and Hannah. Good morning. 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
2: There is usually a good old story that went along with the first food you learned to cook.
1: Oh, geez. And sometimes that story ended up in the bathroom.
2: Yeah,
1: oh,
2: no.
1: What was that?
2: Whether it was sweet because your grandma taught you.
1: Oh, okay. I see better stories.
2: Or disastrous because you tried to teach yourself. 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I don't think I have ever formally apologized to my mother. So here it is now.
1: Wait a second. We need to set the proper tone. Anna needs to apologize.
2: Mom, I am so sorry about the lemon chicken. I'm so sorry.
1: What happened? Was it uncooked and everybody got salmonella?
2: No. I remember being in 7th or 8th grade, and there'd be these nights because all of myself, my siblings were all in crazy sports schedules, that it would just be me and my mom at home. So I would so graciously offer to make us some George Foreman chicken breasts for dinner.
1: It's hard to mess up with the George Foreman, Hannah. What happened?
2: It was also when the George Foreman was quasi new, and everyone was really excited about it. So my specialty is self-taught. I would grill the existence out of this chicken. I mean, it had nothing left to it.
1: The essence of bird is gone.
2: On top of that, as it was cooking, I would get the little squeezy bottle of lemon juice, the bottle that looked like a lemon.
1: Yes.
2: You know that one?
1: Uh-huh.
2: And I would just douse them. I mean, they would drown. So not only is their existence gone, then they're also being puckered up with lemon juice.
1: Wow.
2: And I genuinely thought I was going to be the next Food Network star.
1: It was like Top Chef right here.
2: I really did. My mom would never complain. She would sit there and happily eat her charred rubber chicken that tastes like a lemon warhead candy.
1: Hannah's mom, a standing ovation.
2: I know. I've never made that chicken since because it does not deserve to make a comeback. But I will never forget that was the first food I quote unquote learned to make. So what was that for you, and what was the story that went with it? Call or text 800-609-1049.
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2: I just love the river. It's just that reminder that it's all going to be all right.
0: Uplifting and encouraging the river.

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1: You probably have a story of the first time you braved the great unknown that is cooking. It's a whole new world, and usually there's quite the memory to go with it. So what was that first food you learned to cook? 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I don't know why, but I decided to teach myself back in the day how to make lemon chicken.
0: You've always been very resourceful, and you still are as an adult, but this was quite a choice.
1: This was bad because we had just gotten a George Foreman, and I thought it was the coolest thing ever. I was throwing these chicken breasts on it, and I mean, they were gone. There was like nothing left of them.
0: You made chicken jerky?
1: Yeah, they were so charred and so sad. And then I thought the best way to fix the situation was to douse them in lemon juice.
0: Wow.
1: Yeah, real bad. Josh, I have to believe you have a good cooking story.
0: So my son, Will, he's 17. He's currently doing the same thing in terms of teaching himself
1: how
0: to cook. Now, my wife is a fantastic cook and she'll give him pointers and things.
1: Okay, but that's good.
0: She had a bad cold this week and my work schedule was nuts. He cooked dinner for the family like three nights in a row.
1: Oh, how sweet.
0: And the other night he made this pan-seared Cajun chicken.
1: What?
0: Yeah.
1: How old is he again?
0: He's 17.
1: That's impressive.
0: And it was awesome.
1: Okay, so he does a good job.
0: He does. He has never made anything bad. And he is the king of mixing sauces. I love sauces.
1: Yeah.
0: I like condiments. And so he will like put stuff together and he's like, this is good, but dip it in that. And we're like, all right. Okay, so... he's doing fantastic. He did way better than your chicken thing.
1: Well, that's I'm proud of that. That's great. Good job. But he's 17. I do have to ask.
0: Yeah.
1: How's the cleanup?
0: Oh, that hammer and chisel and a Brillo SOS pad and a prayer. After that Cajun chicken, it was like, I can't clean this because the water is being repelled off the countertop.
1: Oh, my goodness.
0: All the
1: but
0: grease
1: you know,
0: and everything.
1: Worth it with that yummy
0: It really
1: food.
0: Was. As I continued to smell what had been cooked, I'm like, you know what? It's okay. Chisel. Yeah. It's all right. I'm going to just bang. Fine. It's good.
1: I don't know why that chiseling made me think you were Fred Flintstone.
0: Sometimes you got to do what you got to do.
1: Yeah. Jen shared that the first food that she learned how to make was nachos in the microwave. She just put chips and shredded cheese, that was her snack.
0: My brother and I did that all the time.
1: All the time. Like, such a good go-to.
0: Ooh, put a pepperoni in the middle of each chip.
1: Yes. The lesson she learned, though, was you don't put foil in the microwave. Don't do it.
0: It's an electric show.
1: Don't do it. And the food has to be thrown out at that point. It better not been your last bit of chips and cheese because it's gone. Producer Mike, you are just now moving into this new phase of life in your own apartment. Any crazy cooking stories?
2: Oh, man. Cooking is not my greatest strength. But the first thing that I learned how to cook for myself was scrambled eggs.
1: Sure. Yeah, that's a classic. Mm-hmm. Yeah.
2: They're pretty easy, good protein. But there's sometimes I just don't feel like making them because they leave so much like extra in the pan that I'm just like, this is so much to clean up.
0: Well, like how much extra in the pan?
2: Like it covers it with like an egg film. It's gross.
0: Do you,
1: Mike, you might need, there's a couple things happening here. One, your heat might be up a little too high.
0: Yeah.
1: And then two, how new are these pans?
2: I did get them secondhand.
0: Did you get these by the dumpster? Just like that chair?
2: No, not this time.
1: You might need different pans because that sounds like a problem.
3: Okay, here's an odd one. One of the ways we help children grieve well is by making them pick up their socks.
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10: Chances for showers and thunderstorms here in central Ohio as the day goes on. That'll be lasting through tonight and tomorrow. Today's high temperature right at 70.
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4: 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In the Bible, Daniel slept in a lion's den, Peter slept in prison, and Jesus slept in the middle of a storm. No matter your circumstances, you can take a nap.
0: I love this. This is my testimony.
4: Just thinking. Nobody talks about Jesus' miracle of having 12 close friends in his 30s. What? 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The Lord moves in mysterious ways, but you don't have to. Please use your blinker.
0: Please. 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
4: Just thinking. I wanted to go jogging this morning, but Proverbs 28 says the wicked run when no one is chasing them. 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
2: You're gonna learn today.
1: You're gonna learn today. Stuff you didn't know about Memorial Day, since we have reached Memorial Day weekend. Mm-hmm. It was originally called Decoration Day.
3: Oh.
1: And that goes all the way back to honoring Union and Confederate soldiers who died in the Civil War.
3: Wow.
1: So it's a really, like, it became law or whatever, like a real thing in 1971 only.
3: Okay.
1: But it goes all the way back.
3: It has some history.
1: Yeah, to the Civil War. On each Memorial Day, almost 40 million Americans travel more than 50 miles from their homes for the weekend, making the traffic on this holiday the worst thing on earth.
3: It's pretty bad.
1: Flags are supposed to be flown at half staff on Memorial Day. I think I've probably seen that, but I notice it in the moment, but I don't think of it leading up to.
3: Yeah, we have an American flag off of our garage. There's not really a way to put it at half mast.
1: There is.
3: How?
1: Is it at an angle
3: it
1: right
3: is.
1: Now? You
3: yeah.
1: put it straight out.
3: That's good to know.
1: Yeah.
3: As a first-time homeowner, I didn't know that. Thank
1: so, yeah,
3: you.
1: If you've got your own, like, not on a flagpole, but it's at an angle,
3: yeah.
1: there should be a way in your flagpole holder to put it horizontal.
3: That was very, very helpful. Thank you.
1: You got to learn today.
3: I will do that.
1: Look, you guys, it's working.
3: I learned something.
1: We did a thing.
3: Memorial
1: Day symbolism is international, sort of. The red poppy, it's the unofficial symbol of remembrance, comes from the poem In Flanders Fields by a Canadian soldier.
3: Oh.
1: Right.
3: And so
1: we knew everything up to that point. It's a Canadian soldier. It was written during World War I. So again, a lot of history and remembrance in this. And last but not least, what most of us will be doing on Memorial Day, and that's consuming unhealthy food. 818 hot dogs are consumed every second from Memorial Day to Labor Day.
3: Oh my
1: so it
3: goodness.
1: Starts with Memorial Day all summer long to Labor Day. That is 7 billion hot dogs consumed.
3: That's a lot of questionable
1: yes,
3: meat. And I like a hot dog,
1: if 7 billion is all we're eating, I wonder what everyone else is eating. I've seen my plate at these picnics. Pile it on, baby!
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8: I used to play hide and seek with my grandkids when they were really little. 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Find us. Count to 20. I'd count to 20. Walk out into the front room. They're hiding behind the curtain. But the curtain only goes down so far, and I can see their little feet there. And they're laughing. I hear them, but I act like I don't see them. Where are you? Where are you? That's us hiding from God. Oh, I'm hiding from God. You think God doesn't see you when you turn off the light? You think God doesn't see you when you close the door? God sees and knows everything. Are you in the place you should be in right now? Or have you done something you know has separated you from God? And there might be someone I'm talking to that was walking with the Lord, but you've allowed sin to get into your life and to compromise you, and you've eaten of that forbidden fruit. Well, the good news is God can forgive you. Remember the story of the prodigal son? When he finally came to his senses and returned home, what do we read? Jesus told the story to show us what God is like. He says the father saw him from a great distance and ran to him and threw his arms around him and kissed him and said, this my son who is dead is alive again, and he who was lost is found. That's how God feels about you. Oh, what will God do if I come back? I'm such a failure. God will say, I've missed you. I love you. Let me forgive you. Will you come to him right now?
7: 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Already know God? 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
1: And this is the story that made the song.
2: Hey guys, Phil Wickham here. I've got a brand new song out called It Really Is Amazing Grace. I'm just taking that beautiful hymn that we all know and love, Amazing Grace, added a new chorus and a new bridge to it. I love this song so much. And when I did some reading about it, I realized that this song, you guys, was written by a slave trader. This man named John Newton was slave trading on ships in the 18th century. And in the middle of a storm, he cried out to God, saying, God, if you help me, I give my life to you. And after that moment, he survived the storm. And little by little, he understood what that prayer meant. He gave his life to Jesus, and Jesus changed his life. He went on to becoming a pastor and a minister and someone who spoke out against slavery. It's a testament to the grace of God at work in someone's life. And though we're not all slave traders, we all are in need of God's grace. And that's why I think this song's connected with so many people over the years. It's a joy to be a small part of the huge story of this song, and I invite you all to sing it out with me. It really is Amazing Grace.
1: The story that made the song.
0: On the river.

0: The River Morning Show, where Josh and Hannah, and sometimes you just gotta say the thing.
1: Yeah.
0: This is not how I live my life. Normally I overthink saying the thing, and then I decide, do I really want to say the thing? Do I want to say the thing that way?
1: Okay.
0: And should I say the thing that way to that person, or should I try it on a different person first, a different way?
1: This is a lot of thinking.
0: It is. So that's why sometimes you just got to say the thing, and I write it down in this journal I'm keeping for my kids. I call it Thoughts, Prayers, and Observations, and I'm saying the thing in entry number 74. I don't want to be the crusty old dad, but I kind of am. So here it is. What if you read a book instead of doom scrolling today? Hear me out. Put the phone down and pick up a physical in your hand book made of paper. Your future self will thank me after you're done rolling your eyes. These are just some thoughts, prayers, and observations. Over 5,000 years of history.
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3: I'm Bryce Johnson with this Unpacking It Sports and Faith Minute. As much as we appreciate the hard work that athletes put into their training, successful players must also ensure that they take time to properly rest and recover. An athlete that never gives their body a break will have a hard time performing at a high level for long. As followers of Jesus, it is equally important that we understand the need to properly rest. We live in a culture that celebrates being full throttle and completely engaged all the time. We often never slow down because we think we must keep going to keep up with everything. But Jesus gives us an example of what it looks like to rest. After feeding the 5,000, Scripture tells us that Jesus went away with his disciples to rest a while. If Jesus needed to rest a while, we do too. Today, let's decide to slow down, re-energize, spend time with God, and enjoy the many blessings we have all around us. I'm Bryce Johnson, and you can unpack that. For more, go to thesportsdevotional.com.
4: 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It means finding reasons to smile even when life is hard. 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
7: Increasing chances for showers and thunderstorms here in central Ohio as the day goes on. That'll be lasting through tonight and tomorrow. Today's high temperature right at 70.
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0: This is the River Morning Show. Glad to have you along. We're Josh and Hannah. Good morning.
1: Ladies and gentlemen, the weekend.
0: You did it! You made it to the wonderful weekend, and now it's time for some fun. It is grad party season. Going to be rain off and on all weekend. Just had to get that out of the way so you knew about it. Moving on. A Broadway-style stage production is taking Amish country by storm. It's Elijah, Prophet of Fire at Ohio Star Theater. Performances run now through November, but the next shows are tonight and then two performances tomorrow, a matinee and an evening show. 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Tomorrow, somebody would like to let the Cleveland Cavaliers know there's a series going on. They're down 0-2 now. They lost last night to the Knicks again. They have to talk about it, though, because it's happening in Cleveland. Game 3 will be hosted at Rocket Arena. The winner of this series, by the way, goes on to the NBA Finals to face either San Antonio or Oklahoma City. We're not sure which one yet. And hopefully Cleveland will find out by winning 4 of the next 5 games. Because that's what they've got to do. Anyway, moving on to this. Last, Memorial Day is Monday. So there will be parades and other ceremonies. Enjoy those, including the Memorial Day Remembrance Ceremony. That's at the National Veterans Memorial and Museum in Columbus. It's at 10 a.m. Completely free, but registration is required at experiencecolumbus.com. 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
1: Memorial Day is almost here. And as I look to set my heart right, maybe you're kind of in that same place of what is Memorial Day about and why do we celebrate? I think the first place we can start is prayer.
0: Oh, it's a great place to start.
1: And so I'd love just to take a second to pray over this week and Memorial Day to come. Dear Heavenly Father, thanks for long weekends and the chance to slow down a little, for sunshine and grilled food and time with the people we love. But also in the middle of the fun, help us remember what this weekend is really about. Thank you for the men and women who gave up their lives serving our country, their courage and sacrifice. It's so humbling, and we praise you for the bravery you placed within them. Please be near to the families who are remembering someone they've lost. Wrap them up in your comfort this week. And help us carry a little more gratitude in our hearts. Gratitude for freedom, for safety, and for the people who make both possible. We love you so much, and thank you for loving us first.

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2: Sorry, I listen to the river. It's just opened up my heart even more.
0: Uplifting and

0: Josh, she's Hannah. It's the River Morning Show. You know, life comes at you fast. I remember when I was a kid, my grandparents' house, my grandma would say something to my grandfather who was in a different room, and all I would hear is this, eh! Stereotype for sure.
1: Yeah.
0: And then there's this.
2: How old are you?
3: I'm not telling.
0: I now understand why he responded that way.
1: Go on.
0: It's all the energy he could muster. I have started to answer my children that way. And if I don't understand, I'm like, eh?
1: What? Eh? And that's somehow easier than eh? What?
0: Yes, it is. It's just, here, eh? Join me. Eh? Eh. And what?
1: What?
0: I used muscles for my lips on what?
1: Wow, Josh.
0: And I had to use my tongue for the t.
1: But why what? Is it like the eh? Is like...
0: Because I'm already slack-jawed.
1: There's like an accent to your eh.
0: Eh.
1: Why? Yes. It's like all of a sudden...
0: I don't know. I'm a gangster.
1: You changed where you're from.
0: That hat okay. You're wearing. Yeah. So I don't... That's how I knew I was getting old. Started to sound like my grandfather.
1: I love it.
0: Ah! That's all I got the energy for. How did you know you were getting old? You can call or text 800-609-1049.
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10: Chances for showers and thunderstorms here in central Ohio as the day goes on. That'll be lasting through tonight and tomorrow. Today's high temperature right at 70.
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0: uplifting and encouraging the river. 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
1: How old are you?
2: I'm not telling.
0: That's how I've started responding to people who matter to me, like my wife and my children. I say something that I didn't understand. I go,
3: Yeah.
0: Because it takes less energy than me going, what?
3: I just don't know if
0: how
3: I believe that.
0: Lazy am I?
3: You can't make the what.
0: What? And it's too much. I have three teenagers and an adult daughter. I am worn out. I have paid my dues. I now get to say, like my grandpa used to.
3: This weekend, I thought that I could somewhat get away with using some Gen Z slang. Like, I thought I was, like, young enough that it works. I tried to say mid in real life.
0: No.
3: It didn't work. I started laughing. The other person started laughing. And that's when I knew I was getting old.
0: So that's also how you've made me feel when I said mid one time.
3: I know. I used it correctly,
0: and you completely went in on me.
3: You said it in a work meeting, and that made it even funnier. Okay. The context, there wasn't even a Gen Z around.
0: Next time, here, promise me, next time I say mid, just come back at me with
3: Okay, deal.
0: It's going to work. How did you know you were getting old? Call or text 800-609-1049. Erica, how about you?
4: My taste in decor is making me old. I'm suddenly grown to like antiques. Maybe it's because I am one. I don't know.
0: You putting out the fine china? Are you like porcelain stuff everywhere? Like, what does it look like?
4: I don't know. I stopped in thrift shop and I don't know, just the old pottery and the old glass and all the, I don't know, the things that I, you know, used to be at my grandparents' house. Now, yes. I guess maybe I should have kept those things because...
3: I just have a very vivid memory of like the porcelain or the china plates that either have gentle blue decor all over it or chickens.
0: Yes, and why is that?
3: It's one or the other. I don't know.

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1: You never really know what kind of day someone's walking into. But Ryan, he says he starts his day the same way every morning.
2: It's my alarm clock. No matter what might be on my mind in the morning or what challenges I might face the day, I start my day off with the river. You know, having that as an alarm clock puts everything in perspective and gives you the strength to go fight the battle or whatever it is you need to do.
0: Mm-hmm.
1: And maybe that's true for you, too. You turn on the river while you're brushing your teeth or packing lunches. Or in those small, just quiet moments, and God meets you there. You're reminded you're not alone, that he's got this, that today might be tough. It's the end of the week. There's a lot going on, a lot to prepare, but you're not walking into it empty-handed. And that's why the river matters. And if it matters to you like it does to Ryan, would you consider joining the river by joining the Giving Family? You make it possible for you and others to experience God at the touch of a button from the morning your eyes open through the airwaves.
0: And can we say thanks in advance?
1: Yes.
0: Like, we know this isn't for everybody partnering with the river, but when you do, it means the world to us and you're furthering the kingdom of God. So Thank you for what you're going to do for that.
1: You can get involved when you go to givetotheriver.com.
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Jay King, that's Hard Place. This is the River Morning Show. We're Josh and Hannah. News you can use this morning. Some tragedy overnight from the world of NASCAR. Two-time Cup Series champion Kyle Busch has passed away from a sudden illness. The winner of more races than anyone in history across NASCAR's three series. He leaves behind a wife and two young children. Kyle Busch was just 41. Ohio is going to be wet for the Memorial Day weekend. 1 to 2 inches of rain is expected across central Ohio and other parts of the river listening area. It begins later today, mostly through tomorrow, but still a chance of showers on Sunday and Monday as well. I know there are usually mattress sales and stuff. You might want to see about an umbrella sale or like a squeegee or a chamois or poncho or something. At last, it was built in 1997. It's been vacant since 2016, and now it could be yours for the low, low price of just $8.5 million. It's the Longaberger Basket Building and some of the property there. It's in Frazeesburg near Newark. I remember one night in college, I was coming back from broadcasting a basketball game, and I got lost. It was before GPS. I kept driving towards this light across the horizon, hoping it would be a gas station where I could ask for directions. But no, it was a multi-

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2: What cross are you bearing today? I'm Lena Ebujamra, and this is Today's Single Christian. We're living in interesting days. Too often, it feels like bearing a cross is a punishment. Like God's favor precludes us ever lifting a cross, and that if we pray the right way, we might eventually lose that old cross. Yet in Matthew 16, 24, Jesus says, "If anyone would come after me, let him deny himself and take up his cross and follow me." It would seem like our Savior thought differently of bearing our cross than we do. It would seem that bearing a cross is the privilege of a disciple, not a punishment, that bearing a cross is part of our journey, something that identifies us as true followers of Jesus. So let me ask you again, what cross are you bearing today? Perhaps your singleness is your cross, or perhaps your marriage or your job is. Won't you bear it with grace? 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
9: For showers and thunderstorms here in central Ohio as the day goes on. That'll be lasting through tonight and tomorrow. Today's high temperature right at 70.
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1: News that'll make you go,
2: Wait, what?
3: Josh, what in this wild world did you find today?
0: Well, first, you're not very crafty, right?
3: No.
0: You've said so.
3: No, it's awful.
0: Not great at drawing pictures?
3: Absolutely not.
0: No, neither is this dude in California. Officers pulled over a driver with a license plate that was hand-drawn. The homemade plate.
3: Oh, no.
0: Air quotes, looked like a California plate, including the lettering, the coloring, the registration sticker, the California heading, but it was obviously issued at the kitchen table.
3: Tell me it was with crayon.
0: I don't know. The driver said they had lost their original plate, and the police said, no, actually, you just broke the law. So,
3: wow.
0: Yeah, they said the correct procedure for any state is to contact your BMV to get a replacement.
3: Sure, and they'll get back to you in, I don't know, 60 to 90 years.
0: Yeah, that's fine, but you still can't go out on the streets with a hand-drawn license plate.
3: Pay for effort.
0: The fine for driving without a proper plate can be almost $200, which you could spend on a whole lot more. Crayons, markers, maybe some coloring lessons.
3: Oh, so this could
0: a little more accurate, maybe you'd get away with it.

0: Josh and Hannah, the River Morning Show. And normally when we look at tweets of the week, it's something funny because people are really comical on Twitter. But today we're going to get a little inspirational for Memorial Day.
1: Aw, I love that.
0: Memorial Day weekend. These are Memorial Day quotes.
1: Okay.
0: For Memorial Day from Tweets of the Week. This one is from Unknown. If you want to show thanks for the fallen, be the kind of American worth fighting for.
1: Oh, wow.
0: So now it's on us.
1: Yeah.
0: Okay. Be the person. From Thomas Campbell. And I don't really even know who all these people are. So if you're like, that's a terrible person. Like, I literally don't even know. So here we go. Thomas Campbell. The Patriot's blood is the seed of freedom's tree.
1: Oh, that's quite the visual.
0: Because again, it's Memorial Day. Yes. These are ones who have passed or have lost their lives in service. So it's not Veterans Day. It's not something else. Like, this is something of a somber holiday.
1: Absolutely.
0: Even though we do celebrate our freedom and all of that. From Wallace Bruce. These are Memorial Day quotes for Tweets of the Week from Wallace Bruce. Who kept the faith and fought the fight? The glory theirs, the duty ours.
1: Ooh,
0: again,
1: convicting.
0: It is. It really is. From Nathan Hale, I only regret that I have but one life to lose for my country. We've heard that one before. And then last but not least, Tweets of the Week, inspirational Memorial Day quotes edition from John F. Kennedy. As we express our gratitude, we must never forget the highest appreciation is not to utter the words, but to live by them.

0: the Accurate Heating and Cooling Studios, WFCO Lancaster, WCCP Chillicothe, WTWK Logan.
1: The music and the stories and the sharing. I'm just very thankful for everything you guys do.
2: The River.

0: The River Morning Show, we're Josh and Hannah. Glad you're here. And Memorial Day weekend has arrived. We've been looking forward to it, but in order to embrace it in its entirety, we do have to look back. And we're blessed to be able to look back.
1: Mm-hmm.
0: Who are you remembering and honoring for Memorial Day? Someone texted about their grandfather, Harold, World War II infantry soldier, Purple Heart recipient.
1: Wow.
0: Another grandfather in the Navy. I've mentioned my wife's grandfather, Don, as he was a gunner in the Pacific, never had to see service in terms of combat, but he was there, ready to go if needed. And thankfully, he wasn't needed. That's when everything finished up for World War II. So call and share or text and share who it is you're remembering for Memorial Day. 800-609-1049. Robert, how about you?
2: I'm remembering a couple people. My grandfather, who at the age of 17 was deployed into the initial invasion of the Okinawan Islands.
1: Mm. Oh, wow.
2: Yeah. And also my Uncle Jim, who's always been almost like a father to me.
0: Mm. Yeah.
2: And he passed away from cancer that they believe was caused from Asian Orange from Vietnam.
0: Yeah.
2: So.
0: Yeah.
2: So yeah, he was like the epitome example of what it is to follow Christ.
1: Mm.
2: So he's always had like a huge example, a huge impact in my life.
0: Well, thank you for sharing about them. The amazing thing is, through Jesus, those who follow him, we never have to say goodbye.
1: Mm-hmm.
0: It's just see you later. And then also, because you're sharing your memory, they never are really all the way gone. They still live on in who you are. And every time you tell about them, they live on a little bit in each of us, too. So thank you for sharing.
2: Well, thank you guys ever so much.
0: Appreciate it.
1: Thank you, Robert. You have a great weekend.
2: Right. You guys do the same. Thank you.
1: Thanks. Bye-bye. The
3: River. Hey, what's the matter?
4: Well, I was just thinking that when you do that, won't people be insulted?
3: Insulted? You see those bags over in the corner?
4: Yeah.
3: That's mail from listeners I've insulted. They love it. That's why we're on the air.
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4: Wow, but don't you get any bad mail?
3: Yeah, for one or two people who are really uptight or who have no sense of humor, but I'd never worry about them. For one thing, there aren't many of them, thank goodness. And for another thing, well, we're only kidding around, right?
4: Yeah. Yeah, right.
3: Sure we are. This is all in fun, you know? I mean, if they can't take a joke, forget them.
4: Yeah, forget them. That's great, Mr. Dern. Thanks.
5: Hear how that Adventures in Odyssey story unfolds at FamilyMinute.org.
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11: Increasing chances for showers and thunderstorms here in central Ohio as the day goes on. That'll be lasting through tonight and tomorrow. Today's high temperature right at 70.
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0: Josh and Hannah, this is the River Morning Show. And if you come from a family with a military background, I just want to say thank you. Mm-hmm. My family does not. As we head into Memorial Day, now I married into a family with a veteran, my wife's grandfather. I have had a cousin who served and he has since retired, but is still, you know, raising his family and all of these things. My family doesn't come from a long line of servicemen and women. But I realize families where that is the case, you sacrifice so much. Mm-hmm. And on a weekend, on a day like Memorial Day, it may be really, really painful for you. And I just want to say thanks for giving to us the freedoms that we have by sharing and sacrificing so very much. And if you are somebody who is remembering a family member or a dear friend for Memorial Day, now is the time to shout them out, to thank God for them in front of everybody when you call or text 800-609-1049. Sue, who is it for you? Somebody you're remembering?
1: Yeah, so several. So my great-grandfather was in World War I. Mm. My dad was in World War II. My brother was in the Army in the 70s, and then he also was in reserve after he got out of there. And then I have a nephew in Air National Guard, and I had a brother in Air National Guard.
0: Wow. Mm-hmm. It's a legacy of service.
2: When you think about each one of their legacies and their commitment to their country, is there anything that brings to mind or something you'd want to say to them if you could?
1: Oh, wow. Obviously, I'd say thank you for your service. And mm-hmm. going overseas like that is not easy. Well, my dad was in the Korean War, too. They do. They lay their lives down. I mean, their lives are in jeopardy. And how they have to live out there is, especially in the earlier days, was something else. Mm-hmm. And it's like these guys had to be really, really tough
0: yep.
1: to have to endure all that they did.

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1: This story and more like it are made possible when you give to the river.
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0: now. Josh and Hannah, this is the River Morning Show. Whether it's a brother, a husband, a father, grandfather, great-grandfather, neighbor, friend, cousin, mom, sister, wife, whatever it is, when someone serves in the military, it is a high calling.
1: Mm-hmm.
0: And the entire family serves along with them, even if they themselves are not in the line of danger, out serving actively in foreign places. We're so grateful. And as we head towards Memorial Day, enjoying the weekend, Memorial Day itself, it's important to look back and do the memorial part. And remember, if someone that you love dearly that served in the military and wore those uniforms has since passed on.
1: Mm-hmm.
0: So when you call or text and share about them, we're all ears. 800-609-1049. Jen, who is it for you? Who can we remember with you?
2: My dad. He was in the Vietnam War, and unfortunately he passed away when I was 10 from cancer that was from Agent Orange.
0: Yeah.
2: But fully installed in my sister and I just a faith in Christ, mm-hmm. and really showed us an amazing way to live. And I use his example of just looking for God in everything that we do all the time.
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1: And here's a happy heart story for you. A little kiddo made an investment in honesty and it totally paid off. A grandma took her grandkids to the bank to exchange their rolled coins for cash.
0: Yeah.
1: And as they were walking out, her grandson realized and announced super loudly that the teller gave him $10 too much.
0: Wow, he's doing the math.
1: It's too much.
0: Walking and mathing.
1: Yes.
0: Nice job, kid.
1: And instead of pocketing it and being like, ooh, score, he turns right around and gets back in line to return it. And this is what's really cool. Everyone in line heard him because he announced it quite proudly. And after he gave the $10 back, this young couple had been in line. They stepped forward and handed him a $10 bill.
0: Wow.
1: The wife shared that she was pregnant and she hopes that their little kiddo will be as honest as this guy.
0: You know what they've done, though? They've really confused the idea now of you don't give to receive and
1: no,
0: these kinds of like.
1: But it was a sweet blessing in it.
0: Now he's looking for all kinds of money to return.
1: No,
0: like, they gave me $1,000.
1: The whole line started clapping. Everyone was cheering because he had a good heart, Josh.
0: Okay.
1: He had a good heart.
0: Good job, buddy. Good job.
1: And that's a happy heart story for you.
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4: Doesn't the Bible say, spare the rod and spoil the child?
5: Lonnie Berger, author of Every Man a Warrior.
4: Actually, this is not a verse from the Bible. It's a misleading commentary on Proverbs 13:24, which says, he who spares the rod hates his son, but he who loves him is careful to discipline him. 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While discipline is a part of rearing children, it's not the most significant biblical aspect.

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7: Increasing chances for showers and thunderstorms here in central Ohio as the day goes on. That'll be lasting through tonight and tomorrow. Today's high temperature right at 70.
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0: God.
1: We're Josh and Hannah. This is the River Morning Show. And we can be thankful today and every day. God is a God of restoration, not a God of ridicule. My devotion this morning was about Elijah. He's a prophet of God in the Old Testament. God had just used Elijah to win an incredible victory against a crew of false prophets. They're on a mountaintop. And you might have heard the story. Elijah is basically telling them, like, hey, your God, he must be going to the bathroom.
2: Yes.
1: He must be taking a nap. Yell louder. He can't hear you. And nothing happens to their sacrifice. Because you're not in this little challenge, you're not allowed to light yours on fire. Your God has to do it.
2: Yeah.
1: And then he humbly prays to the one true God. And before he's even done praying, boom, the whole thing lights up.
2: I love it so much.
1: And from there, Elijah didn't revel in the victory. He fell into a deep depression. How many times has that happened to you or to me where we're on the mountaintop and in a blink we're like, well, my life is terrible. I've felt like that before. It was to the point he essentially asked God to end his life, that he was the only one still following God and he didn't want to do it anymore all by himself. Massive pity party. I've been there too. And God shows up on the scene, not wagging his finger and belittling Elijah's terrible twos kind of fit that he's throwing. He lets Elijah rest. And he brings him food and water to refresh him. Instead of ridiculing this grown man acting like a toddler, God restores him and gives him a new mission and the strength to accomplish it. He will do the same thing with you and for you. If you were on a mountain or you're simply still in a valley, understand this. God's not going to rub your face in it. See, he's going to rub your shoulders. He's going to refresh you. He's going to get you started again because that's the kind of God he is. He's not done with you.

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1: New music.
0: Friday, yes! We're going to see if we can figure this whole thing out together. All right, so he went from relative obscurity to sold-out arenas. Not a great hint. Let's see. He lived in college, or at least the first year of college, not like a Christian. Since then, has dedicated and lived his life completely for God. Still's not going to help much. He helped to redirect a River artist's music career. That River artist is Corey Asbury. So maybe now we're getting closer. You might know based on their brief online beef and now friendship and Corey Asbury being redirected back to worship music. Okay, this is the giveaway. He broke his back and God healed him miraculously. It's Forrest Frank. Eagle Heating and Cooling presenting New Music Friday today. And this song is called Okay.

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1: There is usually a good old story that went along with the first food you learned to cook.
0: Oh, geez. And sometimes that story ended up in the bathroom.
1: Yeah,
0: oh,
1: no.
0: What was that?
1: Whether it was sweet because your grandma taught you.
0: Oh, okay. I see better stories.
1: Or disastrous because you tried to teach yourself. 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I don't think I have ever formally apologized to my mother. So here it is now.
0: Wait a second. We need to set the proper tone. We need to. Anna needs to apologize.
1: Mom, I am so sorry about the lemon chicken. I'm so sorry.
0: What happened? Was it uncooked and everybody got salmonella?
1: No. I remember being in seventh or eighth grade, and there'd be these nights because all of myself, my siblings were all in crazy sports schedules, that it would just be me and my mom at home. So I would so graciously offer to make us some George Foreman chicken breasts for dinner.
0: It's hard to mess up with the George Foreman, Hannah.
1: It was also when the George Foreman was quasi new, and everyone was really excited about it. So my specialty is self-taught. I would grill the existence out of this chicken. I mean, it had nothing left to it.
0: The essence of bird is gone.
1: On top of that, as it was cooking, I would get the little squeezy bottle of lemon juice, the bottle that looked like a lemon.
0: Yes.
1: You know that one?
0: Uh-huh.
1: And I would just douse them. I mean, they would drown. So not only is their existence gone, then they're also being puckered up with lemon juice.
0: Wow.
1: And I genuinely thought I was going to be the next Food Network star.
0: That's right. Top chef right here.
1: I really did. My mom would never complain. She would sit there and happily eat her charred rubber chicken that tastes like a lemon warhead candy.
0: Hannah's mom, a standing ovation.
1: I know. I've never made that chicken since because it does not deserve to make a comeback. But I will never forget that was the first food I quote unquote learned to make. So what was that for you, and what was the story that went with it? Call or text 800-609-1049.

0: We're Josh and Hannah. 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
1: You probably have a story of the first time you braved the great unknown that is cooking. It's a whole new world, and usually there's quite the memory to go with it. So what was that first food you learned to cook? You can share anytime when you call or text 800-609-1049. I don't know why, but I decided to teach myself back in the day how to make lemon chicken.
0: You've always been very resourceful, and you still are as an adult, but this was quite a choice.
1: This was bad because we had just gotten a George Foreman, and I thought it was the coolest thing ever. I was throwing these chicken breasts on it, and I mean, they were gone. There was like nothing left of them.
0: You made chicken jerky?
1: Yeah, they were so charred and so sad. And then I thought the best way to fix the situation was to douse them in lemon juice.
0: Wow.
1: Yeah. Real bad. Josh, I have to believe you have a good cooking story.
0: So my son, Will, he's 17. He's currently doing the same thing in terms of teaching himself
1: how
0: to cook. Now, my wife is a fantastic cook and she'll give him pointers and things.
1: Okay,
0: but
1: that's good.
0: She had a bad cold this week and my work schedule was nuts. He cooked dinner for the family like three nights in a row.
1: Oh, how sweet.
0: And the other night he made this pan-seared Cajun chicken.
1: What?
0: Yeah.
1: How old is he again?
0: He's 17.
1: That's impressive.
0: And it was awesome.
1: Okay, so he does a good job.
0: He does. He has never made anything bad. And he is the king of mixing sauces. I love sauces.
1: Yeah.
0: I like condiments. And so he will like put stuff together and he's like, this is good, but dip it in that. And we're like, all right. Okay, so he's doing fantastic. He did way better than your chicken thing.
1: Well, I'm proud of that. That's great. Good job. But he's 17. I do have to ask.
0: Yeah.
1: How's the cleanup?
0: Oh, that hammer and chisel and a Brillo SOS pad and a prayer. After that Cajun chicken, it was like, I can't clean this because the water is being repelled off the countertop.
1: Oh, my goodness.
0: All the grease and everything.
1: Worth it with that yummy food.
0: It really was. As I continued to smell what had been cooked, I'm like, you know what? It's okay. Chisel, chisel, chisel. Yeah. It's all right. I'm going to just bang, bang, bang. Fine. It's good.
1: I don't know why that chiseling made me think you were Fred Flintstone.
0: Sometimes you got to do what you got to do.
1: Yeah. Jen shared that the first food that she learned how to make was nachos in the microwave. She just put chips and shredded cheese, that was her snack.
0: My brother and I did that all the time.
1: Yeah, all the time. Like, such a good go-to.
0: Ooh, put a pepperoni in the middle of each chip.
1: Yeah. The lesson she learned, though, was you don't put foil in the microwave. Don't do it.
0: It's an electric show.
1: Don't do it. And the food has to be thrown out at that point. It better not been your last bit of chips and cheese because it's gone. Producer Mike, you are just now moving into this new phase of life in your own apartment. Any crazy cooking stories?
2: Oh, man. Cooking is not my greatest strength. But the first thing that I learned how to cook for myself was scrambled eggs.
1: Sure. Yeah, that's a classic. Mm-hmm. Yeah.
2: They're pretty easy, good protein. But there's sometimes I just don't feel like making them because they leave so much like extra in the pan that I'm just like, this is so much to clean up.
0: Like how much extra in the pan?
2: Like it covers it with like an egg film. It's gross.
0: Do you,
1: Mike, you might need, there's a couple things happening here. One, your heat might be up a little too high.
0: Yeah.
1: And then two, how new are these pans?
2: I did get them secondhand.
0: Did you get these by the dumpster? Just like that chair?
2: No, not this time.
1: You might need different pans because that sounds like a problem. The
3: 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Memorial Day is just around the corner, and for many of us, it signifies the start of the summer season. 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
8: The river weather. Rounds of showers and thunderstorms are rolling our way as we're finishing off today, pushing through tonight to locally heavier rainfall expected. A quarter up to a half inch of rain today, maybe up to an inch of rain tonight. Our high today at 70, the overnight low at 60. More rounds of showers with thunderstorms tomorrow. I'm Jennifer Nairamore on Uplifting and Encouraging the River.
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1: You're gonna learn today.
0: Stuff you didn't know about Memorial Day, since we have reached Memorial Day weekend. Mm-hmm. It was originally called Decoration Day.
2: Oh.
0: And that goes all the way back to honoring Union and Confederate soldiers who died in the Civil War.
2: Wow.
0: So it's a really, like, it became law or whatever, like a real thing in 1971 only.
2: Okay.
0: But
2: okay.
0: It goes all the way back.
2: It has some history.
0: Yeah, to the Civil War. On each Memorial Day, almost 40 million Americans travel more than 50 miles from their homes for the weekend, making the traffic on this holiday the worst thing on earth.
2: It's pretty bad.
0: Flags are supposed to be flown at half staff on Memorial Day. I think I've probably seen that, but I notice it in the moment, but I don't think of it leading up to.
2: Yeah, we have an American flag off of our garage. There's not really a way to put it at half mast.
0: There is.
2: How?
0: Is it at an angle
2: it
0: right
2: is.
0: Now? You
2: yeah.
0: put it straight out.
2: That's good to know.
0: Yeah.
2: As a first-time homeowner, I didn't know that.
0: So,
2: thank
0: yeah,
2: you.
0: If you've got your own, like, not on a flagpole, but it's at an angle,
2: yeah.
0: there should be a way in your flagpole holder to put it horizontal.
2: That was very, very helpful. Thank you.
0: You got to learn today.
2: I will do that.
0: Look, you guys, it's working.
2: I learned something.
0: We did a thing. Memorial Day symbolism is international, sort of. The red poppy, it's the unofficial symbol of remembrance, comes from the poem In Flanders Fields by a Canadian soldier.
2: Oh.
0: Right.
2: I didn't
0: so
2: know that.
0: We knew everything up to that point. It's a Canadian soldier. It was written during World War I.
2: Mm.
0: So again, a lot of history and remembrance in this. And last but not least, what most of us will be doing on Memorial Day, and that's consuming unhealthy food. 818 hot dogs are consumed every second from Memorial Day to Labor Day.
2: Oh my
0: so it
2: goodness.
0: Starts with Memorial Day all summer long to Labor Day. That is 7 billion hot dogs consumed.
2: That's a lot of questionable
0: yes,
2: meat. And I like a hot dog,
0: if 7 billion is all we're eating, I wonder what everyone else is eating. I've seen my plate at these picnics. Pile it on, baby!
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0: I'm Josh, she's Hannah. It's the River Morning Show. You know, life comes at you fast. I remember when I was a kid, my grandparents' house, my grandma would say something to my grandfather who was in a different room, and all I would hear is this, eh! Stereotype for sure.
1: Yeah.
0: And then there's this.
2: How old are you?
3: I'm not telling.
0: I now understand why he responded that way.
1: Go on.
0: It's all the energy.

0: It's like all of a sudden,
1: I'm a gangster.
0: You changed where you're from.
1: That hat you're wearing. Yeah. So I don't. That's how I knew I was getting old. Started to sound like my grandfather.
0: I love it.
1: That's all I got the energy for. How did you know you were getting old? You can call or text 800-609-1049.
2: This is the River Morning Show.

0: Uplifting and encouraging the river. This is the River Morning Show, and this is a show where misery loves company.
1: How old are you?
2: I'm not telling.
0: That's how I've started responding to people who matter to me, like my wife and my children. I say something that I didn't understand. I go,
3: Yeah.
0: Because it takes less energy than me going, what?
3: I just don't know if
0: how
3: I believe that.
0: Lazy am I?
3: You can't make the what.
0: What? And it's too much. I have three teenagers and an adult daughter. I am worn out. I have paid my dues. I now get to say, like my grandpa used to.
3: This weekend, I thought that I could somewhat get away with using some Gen Z slang. Like, I thought I was, like, I'm young enough that it works. I tried to say mid in real life.
0: No.
3: It didn't work. I started laughing. The other person started laughing. And that's when I knew I was getting old.
0: So that's also how you've made me feel when I said mid one time.
3: I know. I used it correctly,
0: and you completely went in on me.
3: You said it in a work meeting, and that made it even funnier. Okay. The context, there wasn't even a Gen Z around.
0: Next time, here, promise me, next time I say mid, just come back at me with
3: Okay, deal.
0: It's going to work. How did you know you were getting old? Call or text 800-609-1049. Erica, how about you?
4: My taste in decor is making me old. I'm suddenly grown to like antiques. Maybe it's because I am one. I don't know.
0: You putting out the fine china? Are you like porcelain stuff everywhere? Like, what does it look like?
4: I don't know. I stopped in thrift shop and I don't know, just the old pottery and the old glass and all the, I don't know, the things that I, you know, used to be at my grandparents' house. Now, yes. I guess maybe I should have kept those things because...
3: I just have a very vivid memory of like the porcelain or the china plates that either have gentle blue decor all over it or chickens.
0: Yes, and why is that?
3: It's one or the other. I don't know.
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0: Josh and Hannah. Thanks for hanging out this morning. 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
1: Memorial Day is almost here. And as I look to set my heart right, maybe you're kind of in that same place of what is Memorial Day about and why do we celebrate? I think the first place we can start is prayer.
0: Oh, it's a great place to start.
1: And so I'd love just to take a second to pray over this week and Memorial Day to come. Dear Heavenly Father, thanks for long weekends and the chance to slow down a little, for sunshine and grilled food and time with the people we love. But also in the middle of the fun, help us remember what this weekend is really about. Thank you for the men and women who gave up their lives serving our country, their courage and sacrifice. It's so humbling, and we praise you for the bravery you placed within them. Please be near to the families who are remembering someone they've lost. Wrap them up in your comfort this week. And help us carry a little more gratitude in our hearts. Gratitude for freedom, for safety, and for the people who make both possible. We love you so much, and thank you for loving us first.
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0: legacy. 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

0: the river. I'm Joe. Good news, something that should be celebrated often. We wrap up another week. Something good had to have happened. So what's that thing that you're made you smile this week, the thing that you're celebrating? You can join the show, 800-609-1049. Tell me about it on Facebook, River Middays with Joe. River, hello.
1: Hey, Joe, it's Nick. How you doing, man?
0: Nick, what's going on, sir?
1: Dude, I am so thankful right now. Praising God. I just passed a licensing exam for my job that I've been studying for like 2 months.
0: That's amazing. Congratulations. So what's your job and what's the license for?
1: Yeah, so I'm a licensed mortgage originator, and this is a very difficult exam to pass. Only probably about maybe 35% of people who take it the first time pass it.
0: And you're part of the 35%?
1: Yeah, well, I don't know if that's the exact percentage, but yeah. It's pretty low. Let's put it that way.
0: That's amazing. So what are you going to do to celebrate?
1: Dude, it's Friday. God is good, and I am about to just, I don't even know, do something.
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2: Dr. Gary Chapman's written an amazing book called The Five Love Languages of Children, and yours has one of them, I'm sure. 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He says it's not only about the time, but the time spent talking and loving on each other. When this is your child's love language, lack of quality time with them could cause them to wonder if you really love them.
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4: 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I'm Dusty Sonnenberg reporting. Well, breezy outside, 61 degrees on the barn thermometer. Taking a look at your agricultural headlines. For those that follow the cattle markets, today's May 1st USDA cattle on feed report needs to be on your radar, as it is expected to be a heavy hitter for the marketplace, with placements anticipated to range anywhere from 96.2 to 108.5%. Traders will likely remain on edge until the data is released and clarity can be sought. The two biggest reasons why the placement data is expected to be greater than a year ago are because drought has pushed more feeders into feedlots earlier than normal, and feedlot turnover is slower than years past as cattle continue to be fed to greater weights. This is the Ohio AgNet.
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8: The River Weather. Rounds of showers and thunderstorms are rolling our way as we're finishing off today, pushing through tonight to locally heavier rainfall expected. A quarter up to a half inch of rain today, maybe up to an inch of rain tonight. Our high today at 70, the overnight low at 60. More rounds of showers with thunderstorms tomorrow. I'm Jennifer Nairamore on Uplifting and Encouraging the River.
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uplifting and encouraging the river. I'm Joe. For King & Country announced earlier this week that they're going to be playing a show in Canton coming up here October 16th. If we're the ninth caller right now at 800-609-1049, you'll be able to check that show out. If you've never seen For King & Country in concert before, I'm telling you, it is one of the most entertaining shows you could possibly see. So I need you to be the ninth caller right now, 800-609-1049. If that's you, I got a pair of tickets for you to see For King & Country in Canton on October 16th. Caller number 9, good luck.

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1: Anne Esselstyn from Ohio. She's 90. And she completed a Guinness World Record dead hang time of 2 minutes and 52 seconds.
2: Let's go.
1: That's a long time.
2: Yeah. Wait, what are you doing?
1: I'm installing a dead hang bar in the studio. As a senior citizen, if I'm going to beat her record in 45 years.
2: You have to start now.
1: I need to start training.

0: 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Or you can share it on Facebook, River Middays with Joe. Maria said on Facebook, she said, you know what? My good news is my sister from Philadelphia is going to be visiting Ohio next week. So that's pretty cool. But Lynn, thanks for calling in. What's your good news?
1: Hi, Joe. I just wanted to share some good news. After a year of cancer treatment, I am done. And so far, I am cancer free.
0: That is incredible. That is amazing. What a blessing.
1: It is. God has been so good.
0: If there's some good news that you want to share, you can join the conversation on Facebook, River Middays with Joe, or by calling 800-609-1049.
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0: River, I'm Joe. 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I'm running back to you. Ohio's own Seth Schleter is taking the stage for an incredible live concert experience. 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And you won't start now. So come for the rides, the food, and of course the fun, and then stay as the night turns into an amazing time of worship you really don't want to miss. 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
1: River. 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
8: Showers and thunderstorms are rolling our way as we're finishing off today, pushing through tonight to locally heavier rainfall expected. A quarter up to a half inch of rain today, maybe up to an inch of rain tonight. Our high today at 70, the overnight low at 60. More rounds of showers with thunderstorms tomorrow. I'm Jennifer Naramore on Uplifting and Encouraging the River.
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3: 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If that sounds like you today, you're not alone. One thing God keeps continuously reminding me of is that He meets us exactly where we are and not where we think we should be. When

0: The world constantly tells us to worry about everything, but when we call on the name of the Lord, when we call on the name of Jesus, He brings peace, direction, and security. Hey, my friend, He knows you and He sees you. He has good plans for you because that's just who He is. So why should we worry? Let this be our anthem today.
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0: It's the River. I'm Joe. Realize today that there are two types of people in this world. There are those people who get a magazine, they get the perfume or the cologne, they smell it, they turn the page, and they eventually throw the magazine away. Then there's the people who get the magazine, rip out the page with the cologne or the perfume in it, put it in a Ziploc bag, and then save it for a day where they can rub it on their skin later on and have free cologne for the day. Judging by how I just described both descriptions, guess which one I am. Yes, I am. I am the second person. I didn't know. Not everybody does this. And I think that it's become a more and more rare thing because magazines really aren't as popular as they were. And somebody was asking, like, well, why don't you just buy the actual colognes? Because I am broke and I don't wear cologne that much. And they're like, well, why don't you just smell the cologne on the paper then? And I was like, because I am convinced the way the cologne smells on the paper smells totally different than how it marinates on me out in the wild. So I don't know. For me, I thought it was a nice little life hack.
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2: 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And if you've ever wondered, could I really make a difference? Here you go. 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

0: I listen to it every day in the car, and it just is a blessing to me. 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I'm Shannon. I'm from Frazeesburg, and I am the river.
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0: the River. I'm Joe. You ever notice how you can be fine on the outside, but still carrying so much on the inside? Like you're functioning, you're showing up, you're doing what you need to do, but nobody else really realizes what's going on inside of you. I grew up in a house that, I had great parents. I really did. They weren't perfect, though. One of the things that I really struggle with today is I struggle with my emotions. They weren't really talked about when I was a kid, especially when it came to things like crying. It was kind of unspoken that was kind of a weaker thing to do. And it's something that I'm still working on recovering from. And I say that because I think a lot of us feel that way. You know, we're told to ignore what we feel or what we feel guilty for feeling. Like, you know, we just need to get over it. We need to be strong. We can't cry. And over time, you start believing that your emotions are something to hide instead of something to understand. What I'm learning with emotions is that they're not supposed to be the enemy. They're supposed to be signals. And I think one of the healthiest things we can do is actually bring them to God instead of stuffing them down. Tell him when you're overwhelmed. Tell him when you're hurt. Tell him when you don't even have the words for it. Because that's exactly what people in the Bible did. David did it. Hannah did it. Jesus definitely did it. He didn't hide what he felt. And maybe that reminder is simple today that you don't have to clean yourself up emotionally before you go to God. He already knows what's there, and he's inviting you to bring it to him.
1: When your teen's life starts spinning out of control, you undoubtedly think, how am I going to survive this mess? Hi, I'm Mark Gregston with Parenting Today's Teens. The book of Psalms is filled with beautiful songs of praise and thanksgiving, but it also includes some heartbreaking laments. The Psalms teaches that there is a pathway to hope, even in the midst of despair. If you're dealing with misery at home, start by having an honest conversation with God about your sorrow and suffering. Don't sugarcoat it. Spit it out. He can handle it. Then, look for the ways He's actually working in your life. Could He be stretching you or teaching you to trust Him more? Your circumstances may not change, but you can find hope in knowing this. God is near.
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3: 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Proven number one for the toughest corn diseases with long-lasting residual when you need to be confident your fungicide will perform. I'm Dusty Sonnenberg reporting. The May 1 USDA Cattle on Feed report comes out very soon, and traders will be on edge until that data is released and clarity can be sought. The two biggest reasons why placement data is expected to be greater than a year ago are because drought has pushed more feeders into feedlots earlier than normal, and feedlot turnover is slower than years past as cattle continue to be fed to greater weights. Let's get a quick check of your markets brought to us by Seed Consultants, online at seedconsultants.com. July corn is trading up 3¾ cents at $4.66. July soybeans up 2¼ at $11.96.5 per bushel. And wheat for July currently up at 0.75 cents, $6.48¼. 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
7: showers and thunderstorms rolling our way as we're finishing off today, pushing through tonight to locally heavier rainfall expected. A quarter up to a half inch of rain today, maybe up to an inch of rain tonight. Our high today at 70, the overnight low at 60. More rounds of showers with thunderstorms tomorrow. I'm Jennifer Naramore on Uplifting and Encouraging the River.
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0: America. Uplifting and encouraging the river, I'm Joe. Always exciting when you get to see a celebrity in public. I've actually seen three of them that I can remember. I saw Scottie Pippen at an airport. I saw Barry Williams, who played Greg Brady in the Brady Bunch. I saw him at a restaurant. And when I lived in Kansas City, I ran into Chiefs player Travis Kelce at a cafe. And all three were nice enough to take a picture with me. But most people were like, hey, man, you probably shouldn't have approached them. They're out in public trying to live their lives. So what are the rules when it comes to meeting celebrities in public? 800-609-1049 or on Facebook, River Middays with Joe.
1: What are the rules?
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2: What are the rules?
3: Hi, Joe. Depends on if you can recognize them or not. I have a horrible ability not to recognize people until after the fact. But if I would have recognized them, I for sure would have went up to them.
0: So you wouldn't feel bad or you wouldn't feel like you're bothering them if you approach them in public?
3: I'm just going to thank them for doing a good job or making me laugh.
0: All right. Well, that doesn't seem like it's that big of a deal. But if you have strong opinions about this, you can join the show. 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

0: 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The Bible has 350 verses on faith. It has 650 verses on love. But maybe you didn't know this, that actually verses related to finances and material possessions in the Bible, 2,350 verses related to finances and material possessions. That's a lot of verses. And the reason that it's important is because it's not a physical issue. It's not a financial issue. It really has to do with the spiritual issue.
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0: I was just struck recently by the fact that so much of our lives are marked by waiting. We're always waiting for something, praying for a miracle to come. And I believe we serve a God of miracles who can do a miracle in a moment. And sometimes he does it in a moment. But sometimes he takes us along these back roads to get to the miracle. And we wonder why it's taking so long. I used to think it was cruel of God to take us on those back roads and make it take longer than it could. But the longer I walk with him, I realize that maybe it's the kindness of God that takes us along those back roads sometimes. Because we get to see things out there that we never would have seen. We get to know him in a way we never would have known him. So by the time we get to the destination, the thing we care about the most is actually not the destination, but it's knowing the Lord and the gift of his presence.
1: The story that made the song.
2: On the river,

0: It's the River. I'm Joe. Always exciting when you get to, you know, see a celebrity out in the wild. Maybe you've seen him at a restaurant or probably more likely the airport. I've seen a couple of them. I saw Scottie Pippen at an airport once. I saw Barry Williams, who played Greg Brady, at a restaurant. And when I lived in Kansas City, ran into Travis Kelce at a restaurant. And all three of them took a picture with me. But what are the rules when it comes to this? If you see a celebrity in public, are you allowed to ask for a picture or an autograph? You can join the show 800-609-1049 or on Facebook, River Middays with Joe.
1: What are the rules?
2: What are the rules?
1: What are the rules?
2: What are the rules?
3: Hi, Joe. I would never ask for those things. I would always leave them alone. I might stare at them from a distance, but I would never interrupt their day. I did review Christian Ramirez from the crew once, and all I said was, great game on Saturday. Keep it up. I didn't even stop walking.
0: Did he say anything back?
3: Yeah, he said thank you.
0: I'm sure he appreciated that. So what do you think? 800-609-1049. If you see a celebrity in public, are you allowed to approach them?
4: What's the matter?
5: Well, I was just thinking that when you do that, won't people be insulted?
4: Insulted? You see those bags over in the corner?
5: Yeah.
4: That's mail from listeners I've insulted. They love it. That's why we're on the air.
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5: Wow, but don't you get any bad mail?
4: 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For one thing, there aren't many of them, thank goodness. And for another thing, well, we're only kidding around, right?
5: Yeah. Yeah, right.
4: Sure we are. This is all in fun, you know? I mean, if they can't take a joke, forget them.
5: Yeah, forget them. That's great, Mr. Dern. Thanks.
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12: Showers and thunderstorms are rolling our way as we're finishing off today, pushing through tonight to locally heavier rainfall expected. A quarter up to a half inch of rain today, maybe up to an inch of rain tonight. Our high today at 70, the overnight low at 60. More rounds of showers with thunderstorms tomorrow. I'm Jennifer Nairamore on Uplifting and Encouraging the River.
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0: uplifting and encouraging the river. It's Joe. Okay, so when you're a kid, you picture what adulthood is going to be like. You know, maybe there's that thing that you're like, you know what, when I'm a grown-up, I'm going to stay up however late I want to. I'm going to eat whatever I want to, and life is going to be great. I don't have to answer to anyone. And you know what? You do get to do some of that stuff. There are some perks for being a grown-up. Let's be honest. There are. But there are a lot of things, too, that I think as we get older, we realize, yeah, you know what? As a kid, we had this pictured out to be so much better. Like, I was thinking about it a couple days ago. I remember when I was a kid, there was a TV show called Blue's Clues that was on. And every time the grown-up on the show got mail, it was a big deal. There was a song that was sung. The dog sang. Everybody was happy. Like, we just got a letter. And everybody was happy about this. Now that I'm older, I open up my mail, and I'm like, oh, this letter's to me. What is it? And then it's even worse, too, because nobody prepares you for, like, the letter that comes from the government that says you have jury duty.
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4: 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The Bible gives no indication that Isaiah felt he needed a personal revival. Nevertheless, when the wake-up call came, his spirit was catapulted into the very throne room of heaven. In Isaiah 6:1, he saw the Lord, high and exalted, seated on a throne, and the train of his robe filled the temple. The vision gave him keen insight into the holiness of God. It riveted his focus on the Son of God. It flooded him with fresh hope for himself and his beloved people. It unveiled the thrilling, awesome glory of the pre-incarnate Jesus Christ. And once he had that vision, he must have wondered how he could ever have lived without it. But before the vision, he seemed comfortable with who he was. Listen to me. Today, God is longing for you and me to wake up. If you think you're okay, you feel secure in your moral and religious foundation, it's time to wake up. Wake up to Jesus. This is Ann Graham Lotz.
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1: 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I'm just very thankful for everything you guys do.
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0: God loves telling stories, and you know, there's a Bible full of history of the ways that God showed up for his people, you know, just in the nick of time. He shows up and does miracles. He does the unthinkable. And you know, there's so many instances in my life where I can look back and say, he really has never, ever failed me. And it's funny because when you get in a situation and it's not looking so good, it's so easy for us to freak out and just say, God, where are you? Have you forgotten about me? This song, Ain't No Way, is just all about that declaration. There's no way you're going to let me down. You've been there for me time and time again. As I look back over my life, there's not one time that you failed me, and you're going to show up for me now.
1: The story that made the song.
2: 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Every

0: It's The River. I'm Joe. Celebrating good news that happened this week. If there's something that you want to share that brought you some joy, gave you a little bit of a win, you can join the show. 800-609-1049. You can always share good news on Facebook, too. River Middays with Joe. The River, hello.
1: Hey, Joe, it's Amy. Well, it's a God movement. I don't know that it's great news, but it's a God movement. So back in March, when we had all those windstorms, my husband's truck was parked outside of our home on the street, and the neighbor's tree fell on it. And totaled it, yeah. And, you know, we're kind of scratching our heads because he loves helping out his son's Boy Scout troop and rowing team with towing their trailers and stuff. So we're, you know, scratching our heads. Why is this happening? Well, a couple of weeks ago, my husband was let go from his job. And now we don't have to worry about a car payment. So I see God moving already in our situation, and I'm just grateful that we have a God like that, that we can trust and rely on to be looking out for us when we don't even know what's coming.
0: Amen. Amy, thank you so much for sharing that today.
1: You're welcome. Thanks for listening.
0: If there's some good news that you want to share, you can join the show, 800-609-1049. You can always share good news on Facebook, River Middays with Joe. The
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10: Showers and thunderstorms are rolling our way as we're finishing off today, pushing through tonight to locally heavier rainfall expected. A quarter up to a half inch of rain today, maybe up to an inch of rain tonight. Our high today at 70, the overnight low at 60. More rounds of showers with thunderstorms tomorrow. I'm Jennifer Naramore on Uplifting and Encouraging the River.

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1: Anne Esselstyn from Ohio. She's 90. And she completed a Guinness World Record dead hang time of 2 minutes and 52 seconds.
2: Let's go.
1: That's a long time.
2: Yeah. Wait, what are you doing?
1: I'm installing a dead hang bar in the studio. As a senior citizen, if I'm going to beat her record in 45 years.
2: I have to start now.
1: I need to start training.

0: the river. I'm Joe. As we continue to celebrate Friday being here, let's look back at the week, though, and think about something good that happened that you want to share. If there's something that you're celebrating, this is the time to call and share it. 800-609-1049. You can always share good news on Facebook, too. River Middays with Joe. Natalie, thanks for calling in. What's your good news?
1: Hi, Joe. My son got a superior on his science fair project, and he is broad spectrum, and he has a certain way of doing things, and the teacher was worried that he was falling behind, and he nailed it. And possibly also, well, he's really good at spelling, too. So he also made it to county for the spelling bee in the same week. So he's going to county for spelling bee, and he got a superior on his science fair project.
0: Let's go. Now, what do you want to say to him for all of his hard work? Is there encouragement or anything you want to share?
1: Well, his name is Daniel. So God gave him that name, and it was for a purpose.
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That's John Ruddick on the River. He's just one of three amazing artists that you're going to be able to see this year at Rock the Lake. 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
1: Spring has a way of making you second guess yourself.
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1: Well, you walk outside, you look at your yard, and you think, yep, I killed it. 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

0: I'm Marissa. I'm from Westerville, Ohio, and I am the river. I love the river. I listen to it every single day. And when I was a few years ago not doing so great, it's what really got me through each day to just stay positive, lose my anxiety, and just fix my eyes on Jesus. And you guys have really helped me with that.
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2: 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July corn's closing in today up 1 cent at 4.63 1/4. September corn's up 1 1/4 at 4.69 3/4. July soybeans are up 2 1/4 at 11.96 1/2. August soybeans up 1 1/2 at 11.95. July wheat's down 1 1/4 at 6.46 1/4. And September wheat's down 1 3/4 at 6.59 1/4. Thanks for joining us. I'm Allison Kinney, and you're listening to the Ohio Agnet.
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10: Showers and thunderstorms are rolling our way as we're finishing off today, pushing through tonight to locally heavier rainfall expected. A quarter up to a half inch of rain today, maybe up to an inch of rain tonight. Our high today at 70, the overnight low at 60. More rounds of showers with thunderstorms tomorrow. I'm Jennifer Naramore on Uplifting and Encouraging the River.
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0: Hey, I'm Haley. This is The River. And it's pretty cool to think about the fact that I'm at The River Studio. You're in your car, maybe in Columbus or Worcester or Chillicothe or somewhere in between. But together, through The River, we are praising God this afternoon with Brandon Lake.
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0: glad you're here. I'm Haley on the river.
1: Say that again, please.
2: Say that again.
0: I don't know who needs to hear this, but Memorial Day weekend is about more than the extra day off, the cookouts, the sales. It's a time when we remember the men and women who made the ultimate sacrifice serving our country. And we think of their families. We acknowledge that these heroes are not forgotten. We give thanks for their lives and for their service.
3: Okay, here's an odd one. 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
15: Overnight showers
2: showers and thunderstorms looking pretty likely with low pressure from central plains moving up into our area. 60 on the overnight low. We'll be getting rain and thunderstorms most of the day on Saturday and Sunday. Highs will be about 80. I'm meteorologist Steve Hamilton on Uplifting and Encouraging the River.
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0: It's the River. I'm Haley with something that's good to know today.
1: I'm glad to know that.
0: School may be taking a break, but there is still something that you can be helping your kids learn, no matter the time of year. So this is from mom, Kaylin.
2: No one in your 30s is like, so what was your class rank? Were you summa cum grande, vente? No, people skills. So let's all remember is that the youth, we need to work on the people skills. Answering phones, talking to people, looking them in the eye, making fun convo, asking them questions, razzing them a bit, being kind of funny, not funny is not required, being polite, please and a thank you. Hey.
0: Okay, first of all, Kaylin is my kind of goofy. I just love that. But I love what she's talking about, too. Having people skills, it does feel like it's becoming a little bit of a lost art. And I don't know. I just think about the little things that you can always be working on, like ordering at a restaurant or giving someone a compliment or calling to schedule your own doctor's appointment or helping your kids introduce themselves to somebody new. These kind of skills that you're always going to need in your life.
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11: And thunderstorms looking pretty likely with low pressure from central plains moving up into our area. 60 on the overnight low. We'll be getting rain and thunderstorms most of the day on Saturday and Sunday. Highs will be about 80. I'm meteorologist Steve Hamilton on Uplifting and Encouraging the River.
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0: It's my rock. I listen to it all the time. When I'm home, it's always on all through the day, all through the night, all through the day, all through the night, all around the clock. I don't know what I'd do without it. Such a blessing to me. I'm Connie. I am the river.
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0: Today's New Music on the River is coming from the guy who has managed to make Christian music that seemingly everybody loves. Like, he is bringing together kids, moms, dads, young adults, grandmas, grandpas, like music that all generations can get behind and enjoy together, all while being pointed towards Jesus. I'm talking about Forrest Frank. And this song might feel like a breath of fresh air to you this afternoon. So when you hear this new song from Forrest Frank afterwards, text me. Let me know what you think of it. 800-609-1049. It's new music from Forrest Frank on the river. Okay.

0: your team's life starts spinning out of control, you undoubtedly think, how am I going to survive this mess? Hi, I'm Mark Gregston with Parenting Today's Teens. 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
10: And thunderstorms looking pretty likely with low pressure from central plains moving up into our area. 60 on the overnight low. We'll be getting rain and thunderstorms most of the day on Saturday and Sunday. Highs will be about 80. I'm meteorologist Steve Hamilton on Uplifting and Encouraging the River.
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2: 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Ellen, what's yours?
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3: My girlfriend's little boy, she asked him if he wanted a grilled cheese, and he started to cry and said no, he wanted a boy cheese.

for your mountaintop moments. He's there. For your lowest moments, he's there. I'm Haley on the River, and I'm so thankful we have a God who stays near, no matter where we are.

0: Look on the bright side.
1: I'm Haley on the river, helping you look on the bright side by reminding you that there are still good people and good things happening in the world. And sometimes it looks like a group of teens from Toledo taking on a special project in honor of Memorial Day. Ahead of this weekend, Troop 236 is a Boy Scout troop who were inspired to place American flags on the graves of veterans at Toledo Memorial Park. They placed 1,500 flags on graves to honor the fallen. And many of these young guys said they just really appreciated the time to contemplate the sacrifices that were made. Even being reminded of their own family members, like grandfathers or great-grandfathers and beyond, who served.
2: I honestly find it enjoyable looking at the last names and the awards, what wars they served in on the graves. It's amazing seeing people who put their lives at stake for our country.
1: 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Not just the sacrifice, but the life. And it's really cool to me to see young people leading the way on that.
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0: 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Like most, though, they had tons of equity in their home from the last few years, so we did a cash out. 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
4: And thunderstorms looking pretty likely with low pressure from central plains moving up into our area. 60 on the overnight low. We'll be getting rain and thunderstorms most of the day on Saturday and Sunday. Highs will be about 80. I'm meteorologist Steve Hamilton on Uplifting and Encouraging the River.
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1: 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As a senior citizen, if I'm going to beat her record in 45 years...
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0: Everybody wants a village, but no one wants to be a villager. I'm Haley on the river, and this is something I feel like I've been hearing a lot of lately. Everyone wants a village, but no one wants to be a villager. Meaning, you want connection, you want support, want community, but maybe you don't have it because you ain't putting forward the effort required to maintain it. Like, that's harsh, but I think it's true. I know that's been true for me at times in my life, feeling like, why is no one showing up for me? But I wasn't investing into anyone else to be able to have someone show up for me. Because really, connection and community, they do. They come with a price. Like, it takes effort, it takes compromise, and it even means being inconvenienced at times. Like, you've had a long day at work and you don't feel like talking to or reaching out to anyone, but you send that text or make that call anyway because God put that person on your mind. You are supposed to go to dinner with your friends and it really isn't your favorite restaurant, like, at all. But you go anyway because it means spending time together. Your sister needs a ride to the airport right in the middle of rush hour traffic and it is really not convenient for you. But you do it because it helps her out. I am not perfect at doing these things because it's not easy, but that's the point. Community is about showing up, even when it's hard. The
1: river. What's the matter?
2: Well, I was just thinking that when you do that, won't people be insulted?
1: Insulted. You see those bags over in the corner?
2: Yeah.
1: That's mail from listeners I've insulted. They love it. That's why we're on the air.
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2: Wow, but don't you get any bad mail?
1: Yeah, from one or two people who are really uptight or who have no sense of humor, but I'd never worry about them. For one thing, there aren't many of them, thank goodness. And for another thing, well, we're only kidding around, right?
2: Yeah, right.
1: Sure we are. This is all in fun, you know? I mean, if they can't take a joke, forget them.
2: Yeah, forget them. That's great, Mr. Dern. Thanks.
3: Hear how that Adventures in Odyssey story unfolds at familyminute.org.
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13: And thunderstorms looking pretty likely with low pressure from central plains moving up into our area. 60 on the overnight low. We'll be getting rain and thunderstorms most of the day on Saturday and Sunday. Highs will be about 80. I'm meteorologist Steve Hamilton on Uplifting and Encouraging the River.
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1: And this is the story that made the song.
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0: The Bible instructs us to give thanks in all things. That means in the good, in the bad, in the ugly, in the beautiful, we are to thank God for it all. And I think this song helps me set my eyes on the list of reasons I have to be grateful. God has been so good. And in the midst of fires and trials and struggles and battles, I still have a reason to be grateful. And this is that song.
1: The story that made the song.
2: On the river.

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1: For the moments when you feel like you don't have the right words to say, there's a verse for that. I'm Haley, and I'm sharing it in two songs on the river.

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1: Waiting is hard,
0: but this song can make it easier.
1: Uplifting and encouraging.
0: The River

0: There could be so many moments in life where you just feel like you don't have the right words. And that's one of the reasons I am so thankful for the gift of God's Holy Spirit. And there's a verse for that. I'm Haley. This is The River. And the verse that I came across is Matthew 10, verse 20. It says, "For it's not you who speak, but the Spirit of your Father speaking through you." And the context of this verse is Jesus is preparing his followers for moments when they will have their faith questioned or attacked. But I believe that there are so many moments when the Holy Spirit can guide and direct our words. I've experienced that guidance in conversations with friends who are unsure about faith in Jesus. I've experienced that guidance in moments where a friend is hurting or grieving and I'm trying to offer support. Maybe you're a parent who's had to navigate a tough conversation with a kid and you've felt the Holy Spirit's guidance in that moment. Thank God that we have his guidance in moments where our own abilities fall short. But here's what I was reminded of in a recent devotional, that in order for this to happen, in order to be led by God's Spirit, I gotta know him. I have to have a real relationship with him. I have to read his word so I'm familiar with his character and with what he's already said. And I have to practice dependence on him through prayer before I speak or act. Having a real relationship with God is what allows us to be led by his Spirit.
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4: And thunderstorms looking pretty likely with low pressure from central plains moving up into our area. 60 on the overnight low. We'll be getting rain and thunderstorms most of the day on Saturday and Sunday. Highs will be about 80. I'm meteorologist Steve Hamilton on Uplifting and Encouraging the River.
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0: 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I'm from Westerville, Ohio, and I am the river.
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3: 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The River.

0: or Brant and Sherry on uplifting and encouraging the river.
1: So this is fascinating. The people who are trolls in internet comment threads, they've done studies about these people.
0: Okay.
1: It crosses all the demographics. It could be a sweet grandma that's going off, regularly gets online and has a completely different personality. But they said they usually have these common excuses for what they're doing.
0: Okay.
1: And two of the common excuses are, people need to be corrected. And the other is, I'm going to stand for social justice, or I'm going to stand for what's right. I'm going to take a stand. Could be any political angle whatsoever. But those are behind it. And they're incredibly, incredibly rude. And, but they, I just thought that was interesting. Like that, those people have justified that. They can be awful. You're reading the comment thing. They've justified it. Like, this needs to happen. Like, yeah, but without love, like Paul writes this, you're just noise. When

0: Brant and Sherry on the river.
1: Mentioned this article about internet trolls, and the guy said, I thought this was really wise, the author of this article. Mm-hmm. So this is a great idea for a first date question.
2: What? What is it?
1: Because you want to find out where somebody's coming from. Say, hey, do you ever just like to get a good laugh from insulting people online? Do you ever enjoy that? And if they say yeah, get out of there.
2: I guess so, huh?
1: Yeah, so you want to phrase it something like that.
2: Yeah, but that's like, an interesting question.
1: Because you said when you meet people, you can't tell these people online. Who are these people?
2: Yeah.
1: You can't tell in real life, but if you're like, hey, everybody just enjoy a laugh by doing that. Because it exposes a lot of dark stuff that's going on. Like, why would you do that anonymously? Mm-hmm. Like, you don't want that.
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9: And thunderstorms looking pretty likely with low pressure from central plains moving up into our area. 60 on the overnight low. We'll be getting rain and thunderstorms most of the day on Saturday and Sunday. Highs will be about 80. I'm meteorologist Steve Hamilton on Uplifting and Encouraging the River.
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0: and with the songs on the river.

0: The river. We're Brant and Sherry.
1: There's probably a healthy way to view this, the baggage thing where they lose your baggage.
2: Well,
1: the airlines,
0: I don't know that we should call it the place where they lose your baggage claim.
1: Right,
0: yes.
1: Okay. With vacation time and travel time coming up here.
0: Mm-hmm.
1: View it like a big game show.
0: Uh-huh.
1: Like the whole baggage carousel thing. Maybe your thing comes out, maybe it doesn't, but it's the fact that it might not that makes it exciting.
0: Mm.
1: Right?
0: Right. Okay.
1: Yeah.
0: I don't know that I've ever felt excited. But you mean view it
1: like a game, like a Wheel of Fortune kind of thing. Like,
0: maybe I'll have clothes, maybe I won't.
1: I don't know. We'll find out. Hang on.

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1: For those who love a cookout.
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1: This is Memorial Day weekend.
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0: It's Brant and Sherry on the river.
1: All right, some people may disagree with this, but says a new poll, 56% of us think we're cooler now than we were in high school.
0: What an interesting question.
1: I'm surprised it's only 56%. I think we're all cooler than we were in high school. All of us.
0: Really?
1: I don't know anybody who's not. Yeah.
0: Okay. I was pretty cool in high school.
1: Were you?
0: I was.
1: Oh. Well, but you're even cooler now.
0: Well, thank you. I appreciate
1: all
0: that.
1: All right. I'm way cooler. Yeah,
0: way, way cooler?
1: Way, way, way. And I'm still not even cool.
0: That's
1: cooler. That's how bad it was. None of us realized that
0: how
1: we were not cool.
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5: I used to play hide and seek with my grandkids when they were really little. 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Find us. Count to 20. I'd count to 20. Walk out into the front room. They're hiding behind the curtain. But the curtain only goes down so far, and I can see their little feet there. And they're laughing. I hear them, but I act like I don't see them. Where are you? Where are you? That's us hiding from God. Oh, I'm hiding from God. You think God doesn't see you when you turn off the light? You think God doesn't see you when you close the door? God sees and knows everything. Are you in the place you should be in right now? Or have you done something you know has separated you from God? And there might be someone I'm talking to that was walking with the Lord, but you've allowed sin to get into your life and to compromise you, and you've eaten of that forbidden fruit. Well, the good news is God can forgive you. Remember the story of the prodigal son? When he finally came to his senses and returned home, what do we read? Jesus told the story to show us what God is like. He says the father saw him from a great distance and ran to him and threw his arms around him and kissed him and said, this my son who is dead is alive again, and he who was lost is found. That's how God feels about you. Oh, what will God do if I come back? I'm such a failure. God will say, I've missed you. I love you. Let me forgive you. Will you come to him right now?
4: 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Find out how to begin a relationship with him by going to harvest.org. Just click on Know God. Already know God? Invite others to learn more about what it means to follow Jesus. Answers to questions about the Christian faith, online courses for Christian growth, and video messages from Pastor Greg Laurie can be found at harvest.org.
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